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1: And let's have a look at the weather. Seems to be clearing up. The sunshine streaming through the windows here at 2Bob Studios. And the weather is for the chance of a shower to become less likely this afternoon and this evening. Light winds with a top temperature of 22 degrees. Well, we're already sitting on 20.1 here at Tari Park, so I think 22 is on the money. Okay, let's have a look ahead. We've got a minimum temperature tonight of 9 degrees, warming up a bit. 20 degrees forecast for tomorrow with a shower or two. Medium chance of showers, most likely morning and afternoon. For Monday, a mostly sunny day with a top of 23. There is a very slight chance of a shower Monday, with a chance of a thunderstorm in the evening. Tuesday is going to be really warm, 26 degrees forecast, with the chance of a thunderstorm in the evening. And for Wednesday, cooling down a wee bit, 23 forecast for Wednesday with a high chance of showers. And for Thursday, partly cloudy with the showers easing off Thursday. Friday, a mostly sunny day. So a bit of a mixed bag this coming week. Warm day on Tuesday. If you want to get out to the beach, that might be the pick of the week. Okay, we've got just heard on the news there about the El Nino and how warm the northern Pacific is going to get this summer. It's also usually brings drought to Australia. But there's another rain band lining up to soak the nation this week. And we've had regular widespread soakings earlier this year. 2026 is on track to become Australia's wettest El Nino year on record. So spring and summer is therefore unlikely to face widespread prolonged drought. So it's going to get warm and it's going to get wet. I hope you can cope. Time is about a bit after 7.5 minutes past 10. Don't want to panic you there. Let's have a look at what we've still got to come on the program. We'll very shortly go to an interview that Paul Kiggins recorded with Bruce Robertson from MAMA, Manning Against Mining Alliance. And there's some good news for the Manning in this interview. So you hear that very shortly. At 10:30, we've got 2Bob Raves, and about 10:45, we'll hear from Merrin from the Manning Entertainment Centre. She'll bring us up to date with some of the shows that are on there. I know there's ballet and there's a magic show, so we'll find out when and where you can catch up with those. And a bit later, Stacey from LinkedIn. spoke to Noel Heffernan yesterday, and we'll repeat that interview for those of you who missed it. That'll be about 11:15. And Dr. Jara Hicks, as I said, we advertised that she would be on this morning talking about community-owned powers, local power stations, and a few other items. Jara, unfortunately, not feeling too good today, so she has promised to come on in a couple of weeks, so we'll follow up on that. Bit of music before we go to our interview with Bruce Robertson. And this is from Brisbane band The Jungle Giants. And their song's called The World's Getting Smaller. Well, I guess as you travel faster, it seems smaller. And more people are moving around.

0: Brisbane band there, the Jungle Giants. What a good name for a band. Okay, we've got a replay of Mama, Bruce Robertson, talking about the cancellation of MCI's license to explore the Manning Valley for serpentine rock for mining.
1: They only had an exploration license, but they had the exploration license over 93 square kilometres of the Manning Valley, which is a massive, massive area. And serpentine rock is basically very common in the Manning Valley. That's why it's all over 93 square kilometres. It commonly contains asbestos. In this valley, it has a high probability of containing asbestos, according to the New South Wales Government seed database. So it also contains these things called elongated mineral particles, which are every bit as bad as asbestos for your health. They're just not called asbestos. So that's basically what serpentine rock is. It often contains heavy metals as well, and we don't actually know what MCI Carbon were after, whether they were after the rock for its carbon capture properties or whether they were after the rock for the minerals it contains.
2: Anyway, that mining up there would be detrimental to our catchment, our water.
1: Oh, most certainly. It would not only be detrimental to the catchment, it would be detrimental to human health, because asbestos, when you drill and blast for asbestos, you send it up very high in the atmosphere. And we all know in the valley here that we commonly get westerly winds. And so you would have seen asbestos going all over the valley, basically. You know, it can travel an awfully long way once, if you've got a big wind and it's put into the air by blasting, which is what would have been occurring. So in the long term, if the project had gone ahead. So if we have a look at threats to the catchment, yes, unequivocally a major threat to the catchment. Their licences were very close to the Manning River, where they wanted to do the initial exploration, was only just outside of Mount George, and we all know that Mount George sits on the edge of the floodplain of the Manning River. But also the licences extended all the way up to Norrit Flat beside the river and across the river. They extended across the river. The government gives out mining licences across, mining exploration licences across the Manning River.
2: Which
1: it's unbelievable.
2: Which government is that, Bruce?
1: It's the New South Wales State Government.
2: All right, everyone note that New South Wales State Government issued the licence. That was one of my main questions and problems. All right, continue on about your environmental concerns with our drinking water and farming.
1: Yeah, well, it's not only the quality of the water, which could be affected by the heavy metals in serpentinite that often occur in serpentinite, but it's also the fact that you're destroying the shallow aquifers in the valley by strip mining, which is what would have occurred in the longer term.
2: And is that open cut mining, strip mining?
1: Strip mining is a very, very environmentally unfriendly form of open cut mining, because the seams are relatively narrow and they're very long. So they follow up the valleys and the ridges. And so what that would mean, it would be a very large area affected of the catchment, and you'd destroy the shallow aquifers in doing this strip mining. And what that would mean is that you would get bigger floods, which is something that I think everyone can agree we don't want. And you'd also get bigger droughts, because the aquifers wouldn't be supplying the creeks that feed the river system. So for agriculture, it would be a disaster in this valley, because the river wouldn't have the flows it used to have. For the town people, it would be a disaster, because the rivers wouldn't have the flow it used to have. And perhaps one of the big things in the approval system, you touched on before who it was gave the approvals, but one of the really big issues is that in that approval statement, they said that this project was not in a water catchment. And that's because they only consider the Sydney water catchment and the Hunter for Newcastle as water catchments. They don't consider the fact that we get water out of the Manning River. And that's our most of our water. I can't stress it enough. There is a small bore field at Nabiak that supplies between 10 and 15% of the water in this area. The other 90% comes from the Manning River. And what's really important is our council has a planning document that says by 2050, which isn't that far away in planning terms, population in this area is expected to grow by 50%. Now, my question is, we have this planning system that takes no account of that. No account of that.
2: All right. Do you want to go through the mining company's carbon key issues of concern? And you had five there.
1: Yeah, that would be great.
2: Did you want?
1: Yep.
2: There's my little notes. I did some research. Thank you for that.
1: Well, the key areas of concern is MCI is heavily subsidised by the federal government. They have received $25 million in government grants, and there is very little evidence of the efficacy of their process. We asked them directly a number of times from a number of different people in the community, asked them for a carbon life cycle analysis of their process. Do they actually capture more carbon than they produce by mining serpentine in the Manning Valley, sending it to Newcastle, putting it through their low heat process to capture industrial streams of carbon, and then turning that into building products? And they would not give us any carbon life cycle analysis. So we have these massive government grants going to a process that has very, very little scientific evidence that it actually works.
2: They haven't done their homework.
1: No, they haven't at all. And it's really appalling that that amount of government money could go into this process that essentially, in my opinion, doesn't work.
2: Community consultation, that was another one of your issues.
1: Oh, look, it was a very large issue. And the company itself at our TARI meeting, the chief operating officer got up there and said that the community consultation undertaken by the company was entirely inadequate. Now, they did no consultation from November last year when that statement was made. To date, they did none, you know, since that time. And yet when they left the Manning Valley without telling anyone, mind you, they just decided to up and leave and didn't actually make an announcement about it. They did no more consultation. And yet they claim that their consultation, now they claim that their consultation was adequate. So they contradicted themselves flatly in November.
2: All right, I've run out of questions. Have you got some other points there you want to make?
1: Yeah, look, that's probably a bit about it, really, for MCI Carbon. The only trouble is that they also have licences out at Cootamundra and in Queensland. And in Cootamundra, just like the serpentines in the Manning Valley, the serpentine at Cootamundra has high asbestos potential. So this company really hasn't learned. It hasn't handed back its other licences. And the people of Cootamundra face significant health and water risks.
2: That's the Riverina area, which is a food bowl.
1: Indeed, it's a food bowl. So,
2: all righty, Bruce, thanks for bringing that out to us. Now, I've got a little note down here. Your contact email is manningagainstmining@gmail.com.
1: Yes.
2: You want some support too? Just make sure these people don't come back.
1: Well, look, yeah, look, we also have a Facebook page, Manning Against Mining. And look, yeah, we are hoping that they won't come back. The licences have actually been cancelled, and this is another important point. The licences don't exist anymore. They've been cancelled, they're historical, they're gone. And that's the words that the regulator uses. They say that we've cancelled the licences. The company was trying to say they'd relinquished them or some other word, but the word that the regulator uses is cancelled.
2: Maybe Mama could write an official letter to the state government and say, incidentally, the Manning Valley is the water source for Foster, Tuncurry, the Mid-Coast Council area.
1: Yeah, we are actually doing
2: and
1: that. We are
2: making a lot of work.
1: Yes, we are making a submission to an inquiry into the Water Act, which is, was basically is a very old act and hasn't been properly updated to take account of the growing population in areas like the Mid-North Coast.
2: MCI, which was a carbon company, and they have now left the Manning Valley, cancelled their mining exploration licences. Thank you for your time. This is Bruce Robertson, and he's president of the Manning Against Mining Alliance. Thank you very much.
1: Thank you very much for having me on today.
0: And thanks to Bruce. Bruce is also a bit of an expert in alternative energy and energy flows around the country, has been a Trojan here in the Manning, thanks to his relentlessness and his expertise. Okay, I guess the whole thing gets back to carbon credits, and there's good carbon credits and some dodgy ones, and I think this crushing up asbestos is to take carbon dioxide out of the air is a bit of a dodgy carbon credit, whereas the Mid-Coast Council taking methane out of the air by converting it to carbon dioxide is probably a valid way of earning carbon credits. Okay, we've got a bit more on the program to come. We've got Merrin from the Manning Entertainment Centre, and a bit later on again, we'll hear from Stacey from LinkedIn. So stick around. It's Two Bob's birthday, you might realise, and we're celebrating. We've got a birthday coming up this coming Friday. And here's a birthday wish from Michelle Schott.
3: Happy birthday, baby. Ain't no doubts, and maybe we're singing a song just for you. Yes, it's true. You take the Bob and the two. This is Michelle Schott. Happy birthday, y'all.
0: Yeah, Michelle Schott wishing us a happy birthday. We've got Two Bob Raves coming up after a bit of music from Brown Horse. Brown Horse, English band, and got a song from them called Radio Free Bolinas.

0: Yeah, brown horse there from England. Well, it's time for Two Bob Raves.
1: Hey, listen up. It's Two Bob Raves.
0: And this coming Friday, the 28th of August, Two Bob Radio officially turns 40. Yeah, it's 40 years since we got our license.

Yeah, we're celebrating this week and for the rest of the month. Not that there's that much to go, but 40 years of broadcasting on a budget, which is what the Bob in Two Bob stands for. To celebrate this incredible milestone, our regular programs this coming Friday from 12 until 4 will be thrown out the window, and we'll be bringing in a variety of special guests to join the party. But wait, there's more. Cam's going to keep the party going from 4 through till 7 with the ultimate 40th birthday bash. From 4 till 5, it's a special 40th birthday edition of Hits of the Past, hosted by Cam and Tonya, one of our newer presenters, and featuring a revolving cast of new youth presenters, past and present. Then from 5 till 7, The Wire will be having the night off, as Tonya and Cam will be joined by Jay the Songbird to bring you an extended 40th birthday edition of the Driving Home Show. Plenty of party music along with favourites from the Two Bob collection. And Cam will also bring his piano and his singing voice for some live performances to make this celebration even more special. It's not to be missed, folks. Tune in to Two Bob Radio. And I know on breakfast we've got Matt Zarb, a local muso Matt Zarb, coming in on breakfast with Dr. Dub. And we'll kick off about 7:30. I'll be joining Matt and Dr. Dub. And we'll have an appearance from our other breakfast presenters. Johnny Griggs will duck into the studio. Shez will no doubt make an appearance, and Jake Cheadle will also call in to say hello. So that will be the start of the celebrations, our birthday celebrations. Bronwyn Keller with her regular AM music program on Friday will present a special party edition of the program. I'll duck back into the studio at 11. I'm kicking Brian Wise with Off the Record out for the week, and I'll be doing some interviews with some of the people who helped to make Two Bob what it is today. So that's between 11 and 12. No Hiffernan's in at 12. I think he's got the general manager from Midcoast Council on the agenda. And we're expecting a local member to make a guest appearance. Alison Penfold will be ducking in to wish us a happy birthday. We'll have lots of people here at the station on Friday. It will be a big celebration that day. So make sure you tune in to Two Bob this coming Friday. Should be lots of fun. Let's see what we've got coming up today, though. We've got the Full Quid through until midday, then followed by Siesta Siesta. That's with Tiger and Lulu from 12 till 2. We've got Rock Legends with Barry G at 2 o'clock through until 4, when we hear from Rick Heritage today with World Beat. 6 o'clock, Uncle Bob and His Mate Show, with yours truly, Uncle Bob, in the chair. At 9, we've got Roots and Reggae. And at 10, we've got 1200 Degrees, DJ set, followed by another DJ set at 11.
with 1,200 12s. That's 12-inch singles. And that will take us through till midnight, when we've got across to the Community Radio Network, through until 9 o'clock tomorrow morning, when we hear from the Killerback Country Crew. So that's your next 24 hours here on 2 Bob Radio. Let's see what our albums of the week this week are through until Monday. We've got a new album from Don Walker, his Love Songs. We've got the Vernons album, Strike Out Again. We've got a Putumayo selection of party music from around the world. And Kate Miller-Heidke has a new album out. It's called The Kiss and the Abyss. And I've chosen this one to play for you. It's called Love, Sweet Love, from Kate Miller-Heidke.

0: Yeah, Kate Miller-Heidke, very pure voice she has too, hasn't she? Seen her a couple of times at the Manning Entertainment Center. Very entertaining show.
1: 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That's 0458 100 013. 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
0: Got an interview coming up about what's happening at the Manning Entertainment Centre. Merrin from the MEC spoke to Paul Kiggins earlier in the week, and we'll be playing that interview very shortly. From the news, I see that Prince Harry and Meghan Markle and their kids are moving back to the UK. They have issues with security in America, and they're moving back to be closer to Harry's family. But some bad news for Prince Harry and a bunch of other litigants, including Elton John. They have lost a legal case that they were mounting against the Daily Mail in England, and they were alleging that the Daily Mail was actually snooping on them, checking out their private phone calls, and they lost the case, and they're going to have to fork up £17.8 million, which is close to $40 million. So that's a lot of... I suppose Elton John probably won't even blink, and I guess Prince Harry's not short of a quid or two either. Well, it's 11:15, so time to hear from Merrin from the Manning Entertainment Centre, speaking to Paul Kiggins.
2: Okay, now we have on the telephone Merrin from the Manning Entertainment Centre. How are you today?
3: I'm doing well, Paul. Thanks for having me.
2: Good. All right, I'll leave it all up to you. You've got the season guide here, and you're going to tell us what the coming events are.
3: I absolutely am. I have got some amazing shows to share with you for the remainder of August. Starting off with, we have partnered with Hummingbird Performing Arts, which are presenting the Disney's Dare to Dream Junior. This is on Thursday the 27th of August, Friday the 28th, Saturday the 29th and Sunday the 30th, with lots of opportunities to come and see the show and support local community performing arts. This is going to be an amazing show. It is drawing from centuries of beloved Disney films. Dare to Dream Junior features fan favourites. You know the ones, The Princess and the Frog, Coco, Encanto and Frozen 2. This is going to be featuring the local cast, lots of talented young performers aged between 6 to 12, and you're definitely not going to want to miss this one.
2: All right, what else have you got?
3: And again, another favourite that we have year on year is we are welcoming the Victorian State Ballet. That's on the 29th and the 30th, Sunday the 30th of August. We've had it previously, but this year the Victorian State Ballet is bringing us Aladdin, which is obviously a classic that we all know. A wonderful, beautiful love story with always pushing through the importance of being who we are and living our lives both with truth and honesty. It's going to be a beautiful, stunning show of classic ballet technique, stunning music and lighting. Again, another one, unforgettable experience you're not going to want to miss.
2: Mm-hmm. And a magic show coming up too, yeah?
3: We do, definitely. We have our ultimate magic show, and this is perfect for the start of school holidays. This is looking into our September catalogue. It's going to be a really great one with the Jonas Joss, which is a really popular illusionist. It's highly interactive, getting the kids involved and lots of action on stage. This one's on Sunday, the 27th of September.
2: All right, and there's a high-energy, visual, stunning and unique circus spectacular. Tell us about that one.
3: Oh, Cirque du Bel, if you haven't been, we had it last year again, you've got to come this year. This one, it sold out last year, would you believe it? So you're not going to want to miss this one. It's amazing. They are so talented and it's just crazy. It's almost like the classic big top circus, but live on the stage. We invite you to embark on this heartwarming journey. It's going to captivate, it's going to thrill, it's perfect for the whole family. This one, again, is at the 30th of September. So we've got some amazing things for the rest of August, but also into September as well.
2: That's why we mentioned it. You need to book early. So how do we do that?
3: You can jump on our website, themeth.com.au, and you can book your tickets online. Alternatively, you can certainly call or drop into our amazing staff at the box office and purchase your tickets there.
2: All right. We're talking about the Manning Entertainment Centre. Great venue. Great things coming up. Thank you, Merrin.
3: Thanks, Paul. Love having you on me here.
2: Okay. We'll talk again in a fortnight.
3: Sounds good. And I'll give you all the more goss.
2: Okay. Thank you very much. Nice talking to you. Bye-bye.
3: Thanks. Bye.
0: And it's 12 minutes to 11 o'clock. We'll have national radio news for you. And a bit later in the show, about 11:15, we'll hear from Stacey from LinkedIn. Stacey spoke to Noel Heffernan yesterday, and we're repeating that interview for you, for those of you who missed it. Right now, some music from Caravan of Sun.

0: Caravana-san. And I just received a copy of The Open Road, the NRMA magazine, in the mail yesterday. Was it the day before? Anyway, a couple of articles of interest here. Under Hot Topic, they say that 6 months has changed Aussie motoring. Australia's car market has changed radically over the past 6 months, with buyers going electric in record numbers, and the Chinese brands are starting to dominate supply. For the first time in Australia's automotive history, an EV has topped monthly sales chart. Well, that's not a Chinese one. It's the Tesla Model Y, outselling the long dominant Toyota Hilux and Ford Ranger in May and June of 2026. Well, just to correct the Teslas that we get shipped to Australia are in fact made in Shanghai, so I guess they're right to say Chinese brands, although I guess Elon Musk might disagree with that. But battery electric vehicles accounted for 20% of all new sales in May, according to the latest data, the highest monthly market share ever recorded for electric vehicles. So Tesla continues to lead the EV charge with its Model Y for the biggest selling single model, totaling 20,396 units so far in 2026. BYD has overtaken Tesla overall because they've got four or five different models on sale. And BYD, of course, stands for Beyond Your Dreams, Chinese electric cars. Also, I noticed in the Open Road magazine, the NRMA magazine, that the NRMA is heading to Taree. This spring, volunteers from the NRMA will roll up their sleeves and offer a helping hand to residents in Taree. So that's NRMA staff will spend September the 14th to the 18th doing the jobs hard-working locals don't have the time or resources to do. So Taree follows hot on the heels of Broken Hill, which also hosted an NRMA event in August. So they're not really telling us what jobs they're going to do in this article, so might have to wait until September 14 to find out. You got about 3 or so minutes to news time. Time for a wee bit of music, and this is from Newcastle performer Steel City Sue. She's lived through the time when the steelworks were alive and spewing dust into the air, and this song is called The Red Zone. Now, the steelworks have closed. It's the black zone with coal dust. But this is from Steel City Sue, The Red Zone. News coming up soon.
1: I'm living in the red zone. Our land is covered in that stuff.

0: will be celebrating all day Friday. If you care to tune in, you'll hear lots of interviews with people from the past who helped to make Two Bob what it is, and lots of our local personalities dropping into the station here on Friday. Let's have a look at the weather for the mid-coast. Partly cloudy today. It's clearing up, I think, looking out there. Looking pretty bright. We did have a few showers overnight, so it was pretty damp when I came in this morning. But clearing now. And we were promised a top of 22. I can tell you the temperature now is 22.3 degrees. Overnight tonight, we're expecting the temperature to fall down to 9 degrees. If you're... the UV index is on the way up. It's now on 5. And you're advised to cover up until after 10 past 2. Weather tomorrow, partly cloudy. There's a medium chance of showers, most likely morning and afternoon, a top of 20 degrees. And for Monday, mostly sunny day with a very slight chance of a shower, top of 23. And Tuesday, 26 degrees. A bit of an early start to spring, and a chance of a thunderstorm in Tuesday evening, I guess. Temperature falling back to 23 degrees on Wednesday with a high chance of showers then. On Thursday, 23 with a slight chance of a shower. And on Friday, a mostly sunny day. So a bit of a mixed bag, but quite a warm day on Tuesday. We've got one interview to play for you. It's with Stacy from LinkedIn. And Stacy spoke to Noel Heffernan yesterday. Before we play that, though, we'll... entertain you with a bit of music, and this next one from Two Bob supporter Kim Churchill.
1: G'day, this is Kim Churchill. This is Two Bob Radio, the little station with the big playlist. Happy birthday, and keep playing beautiful music. Thank you.
0: And here's a most popular song from Kim.

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The Code of Practice outlines standards relating to program content such as news and current affairs, Australian music and sponsorship announcements. 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

0: Oh, sorry about that break in transmission there. I got talking to Mark Worrell, who's recording a reggae show next in Studio 2. So my apologies. It's time now to hear from Stacey from LinkedIn. She's talking to Noel Heffernan. That interview took place yesterday.
1: Now, we're joined in the studio by young Stacey. Say good day.
2: Hello, Noel. It's lovely to be here on behalf of Linked Community Services today.
1: It is indeed. Thank you very much for coming in on this not-so-brilliant-looking day, but hey, it's Friday. Now, you wanted to talk about road safety, I believe.
2: I did. I used to be a road safety officer.
1: And oh,
2: road
1: you had safety. My condolences.
2: Thanks. I wasn't a police officer. I worked with the police, but for the council in England. But it's a big thing for us at Linked for road safety.
1: Yep.
2: And there's a couple of things going on at the moment. So this whole month is Rural Road Safety Month.
1: Yep.
2: So I wanted to talk about the differences for road users in the rural environment. So that's driving or as pedestrians. This morning on my way to work, I had to contest with the cow parade first of all, including their dung, then some potholes, and then there's a tractor going at 20 k's an hour. So
1: one of the great privileges of living in a rural environment.
2: And why you leave early to get to work. So one of the things that we are championing is to ask our friends, colleagues, family, to write down on little postcards that are printed what they can commit to be safer on the roads, whether you're driving or as a pedestrian. So the type of things are being patient, driving to the conditions, slowing down, checking out your surroundings, taking breaks so you're not too tired. I did actually ask Lulu and Tiger, and their response was to be gentle.
1: Good.
2: And then there is Chez, and she said about being considerate.
1: Well, gentle and considerate are two things that you should be when you're driving around on the road.
2: Yes, and in everyday life.
1: Indeedy. Now, there's something else that you wanted to talk about in regard to safety as well, and it's a different kind of road.
2: Yes, so this is also Rail Safety Week this week. And it's about being safe if you're a motorist or if you're a pedestrian. So the messaging is about slowing down near railway crossings, mm-hmm. looking, listening, and thinking before you actually cross. Now, it's an interesting fact I found out that it can take about 1.4 kilometres for a train to stop once the brakes are applied.
1: Yes, it does.
2: Yes. So if a driver sees you, they may not even be able to stop in
1: yep.
2: time.
1: Exactly.
2: Now, I don't know if you've ever been to Malinga. It's past Lansdowne. So I drive down to see my friends through Kupanuk, past mm-hmm. Lansdowne, and then to get to Malinga, I'm over the railway lines about three times. And the final one I have to cross, I've noticed I hold my breath because you get up the dirt ramp, which is just about wider than my car, and there's no lights, there's no boom gates.
1: You've got to be really attentive.
2: Yes.
1: It's a trap for people who aren't paying attention.
2: And the kids have to be quiet in the car.
1: Well, I don't know about that so much, but, you know, when are kids quiet in cars?
2: I don't know.
1: No, they're not. That's not their job.
2: They actually do, if I say railway crossing is coming up, they do be quiet. They're
1: oh, well, there you go.
2: Pretty well trained.
1: Cool. You've got to look left, look right, look for trains.
2: Yes.
1: Wind your window down, turn the music off and have a little bit of a listen.
2: Yes.
1: Because we don't want squashed people.
2: No.
1: And I think there's a statistic. Train drivers on average kill at least two people in their careers.
2: Oh, poor people.
1: Yeah, I know. It's pretty gruesome, eh? Mm.
2: Yeah.
1: What yes. happens? Life.
2: Yes. Is there anything that you would like to mention yourself about being in rural Australia and moving around the roads?
1: We live in paradise. I mean, if you were born in Australia or you were lucky enough to move here, you won the lottery.
2: Yes, it's...
1: Because there's no place like home. And rural Australia is home and pleasure to a lot of people.
2: Yes, that's why
1: indeed.
2: I live here now.
1: Good and great. Good. Now, what else is happening at Link?
2: So wanted to let people know that at Linkt, we provide transport for any age adults. Mm-hmm. A lot of people just believe you have to be in the older age category to use our services. But if you have no car access, there's no public transport that's available to you when you want to travel, just for short-term relief, perhaps, if you have a broken leg, you've had a caesarean, then...
1: We have those all the time, don't we?
2: Yes,
1: yeah, we do.
2: Some people. So for eligible passengers, there are government subsidies available.
1: Yep.
2: So it's about giving us a call at 6583 8644 if you feel that you would benefit for some transport services.
1: So what sort of services does Linkt do? I know that I use that service to get to here to Taree, but what other sort of things would your average punter be able to enjoy?
2: So one of the things we do is Linkt Adventures. So those are community social events. One of the ones I wanted to mention that's coming up Friday next week, so that's the 21st of August, mm-hmm. is in support of Daffodil Day. And that is to raise awareness about cancer and reminding people to check their body, check their mind, see if there's anything that's not quite usual and perhaps go and get themselves checked, because early identification is key.
1: Indeed.
2: So we have an arts and crafts and a morning tea provided in our office in Taree.
1: Cool.
2: So this is a booked event,
1: yep.
2: and there are limited spaces. So what happens is somebody gives their address, we come and pick them up, and then we bring them to the office, we do the morning tea, and then also down to Manning River Hotel for a lunch.
1: Nice.
2: Now, the price is from $20, that's for the transport and the morning tea, and then people choose their own
1: pay
2: for their own lunch.
1: Yeah, sounds fair enough to me.
2: Yeah, so I would actually like to invite you to come along as my guest next
1: you.
2: Week.
1: What time of day is it?
2: So the morning tea is 10:30 to 11:30.
1: All right.
2: So if you would like to come.
1: I'll see what I can do.
2: Yep. And do you have anything yellow to wear? Maybe a little yellow bow tie?
1: I doubt it.
2: No?
1: No, okay. But we'll work on that.
2: Well, I think I'm going to have a yellow ribbon.
1: Oh, okay, yellow ribbon. Now, there you go, yellow ribbon tie around your tree.
2: Yes.
1: I think the Americans use that as a coming home thing for their soldiers,
2: yes.
1: don't they?
2: Yes, yeah. There is a song, but I won't hurt everyone's ears by singing it.
1: Well, you never know. You could have a good voice. I don't know. We'll try that later.
2: Okay, thank you.
1: So what other things can you tell me that might be happening over the next month or so?
2: Okay, so our September calendar has just come out. That's on the website, which is linkt.org.au. One of the things that I think I might try and get on is Monday 21st of September. That's Billabong Zoo and then Moorland Cottage
1: Cafe. Billabong, that's a fairly good thing to go to, isn't it?
2: It is.
1: Yes.
2: Yes, you can feed the wallabies and things like that.
1: If you are so inclined.
2: Yes. Then we have shopping trips. We've got lunch at the Dorsal by the Sea in Forster. We've got another tongue curry lunch at Sporty's. So jumping on the website or calling up 6583 8644 to ask what's going on in your area and see what you can come along to.
1: Cool. It sounds like a good thing to do. Although Linkt is fairly progressive and doing some interesting and fun things.
2: Yes.
1: That's good. So tell me, how many clients do you have, just off the top of your head?
2: I don't know that answer, but I can get the answer back to you.
1: Okay.
2: Yeah.
1: It'd be interesting to know just how many clients you service.
2: Yes. Yeah. Yep.
1: And you go from Taree to...
2: So we actually go all the way down to Port Stephens. We have an office down there, so areas around there. We can help people down to Newcastle. We have people going down there. And then all the way up to Southwest Rocks.
1: That's a fair diverse patch.
2: It sure is.
1: That's good. Well, thank you for coming in and letting the loyal listener know what Linkt is up to.
2: Thank you very
1: much, Noel.
2: It's
1: always interesting. So we should make this a monthly thing. Come in again next month and we'll do it again.
2: Yeah, sure thing.
1: Now, I believe you requested a track for your boys.
2: I did.
1: Okay, I believe it was Summer Wine.
2: Yes.
1: Now, I don't think they want the Frank Sinatra version of Summer Wine, do they?
2: No.
1: No, but I did find the cause. So... Here we go, Cause, Summer Wine. And this is for?
2: Thomas and Sammy.
1: Okay, Thomas and Sammy, here we go.

0: And of course, that was The Cause featuring Bono, and it was live in Dublin. And a big thank you for Stacey for coming in and tell us all those wonderful things that are happening at Linked Community Transport. They're pretty good. I use them. You should too.
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2: And you're tuned to the last half hour of the Full Quid this morning with Andy Colvin. We've got Tiger and Lulu coming in for Siesta Siesta, followed by Barry G's program at 2. Rick Heritage in for World Beat later on this afternoon before Uncle Bob takes to the airwaves at 6. Well, this is the season to get out and see some Australian wildflowers, and apparently flannel flowers are very good this year. I had an occasion to ring a friend of mine, Stuart Watson, and he got back to me from halfway across the Nullarbor Desert. And he's been looking at wildflowers in West Australia, but I asked him how he was going, and he said he's driving an EV van, a Farizon van, and he sent me a picture, and it's a great big vehicle, and he was parked under a charging station on the Nullarbor Desert, which has 50 kilowatt EV charging available there. So that's quite amazing that it's going to get easier and easier to drive your electric vehicle around the country. I've certainly been down south as far as Albury and up north as far as the Sunshine Coast without too much difficulty. So, and my electric vehicle's now a few years old, so I think the newer ones have even better batteries. Okay, we've done all our interviews for the program today. We're celebrating our birthday. And here's a bit of birthday wish from Ash Grunwald.
3: Hey, this is Ash Grunwald. 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
1: And I read an item about mobile phones and how dirty they get and how germ-laden they are. And it would appear that most people never think of cleaning their mobile phone, the outside of it I'm talking about. And amazingly, more than 40% of people use their mobile phone in the toilet, and some of those in public toilets. Washing your hands after you go to the toilet can be completely negated by all the germs on your mobile phone, and you shouldn't obviously use soap and water to clean your mobile phone, but they reckon that an alcohol swab is the way to go to clean all the germs off your phone. And they're recommending that you do it once a week. Well, I don't know about that, but certainly occasionally is probably a good idea. The other thing I caught up with is the marketing of what they call whole body deodorants. Now, most people who use deodorants would use them in the underarm areas and not think to deodorize your whole body. Apparently, there are different types of sweat molecules that congregate under your arms compared to the other parts of your body. And deodorant manufacturers are seeing a marketing opportunity, and they're using social media to market these whole body deodorants. I can imagine how quickly you'd go through a spray can to cover your whole body with deodorant. But apparently if you shower every day or every couple of days when it's not so hot, then you don't need a whole body deodorant. In fact, you're probably just wasting your money. It's 11:45 now. I can see Tiger's in the building. He'll be in after the 12:00 news.
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0: Yeah, David Byrne, original frontman of Talking Heads there with Everybody Laughs. Well, I hope you laugh occasionally. It does you good. Some good free gnomes. And I see from today's paper that tragic message about the missing bushwalker, which has embarrassed our premier, was the result of a police radio code word, and it was a miscommunication of the code word sent by New South Wales police to signal that missing bushwalker Lily Hooper had been found not alive but dead, tragically. Hooper's body was retrieved from Dench Bush on Thursday in the Natai National Park, 120 kilometres southwest of Sydney. So that might go some way to explain how they got the message so wrong. We've also got lots in this morning's paper about the Sydney Swans and the scandal invoking surrounding the Swans. It's also a bit about the First Nations One Nation's finances. One Nation's have made $2.5 million in merchandise sales over the last couple of years. So don't know if they're selling Make Australia Great Again hats or I guess t-shirts they sell, but I don't know what else they sell. I don't have any particular knowledge of One Nation of Nation's merchandise. Okay, let's move on to Bobby Alou's wishing us a happy birthday here.
1: Hello, hello, this is Bobby Alou. Happy birthday to Bob Radio, your roots and blues music station.

Yeah, from Two Bob's Hot Lot. That's the universe of Ed Cooper live. And you heard a song called Sea Air. Well, time to meet for me to pack up now. 12 o'clock's rapidly approaching. Tiger's ready to come into the studio after the 12 o'clock news. And I'm sure he'll have a very entertaining show for you this afternoon. I'll be back on Tuesday for breakfast through till 9 o'clock. Hope you'll join me then. And again on Friday, joining Dr. Dub and Matt Zaab for a special breakfast program to celebrate our 40th birthday. And I'll be reappearing about 11 for an hour of a few interviews with people who helped to establish Two Bob in the early years. So it should be a great day on Friday. Make sure you listen to Two Bob Radio. Going to leave you with a bit of Josh Pyke to take us up to the news with Howlers.

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1: And good afternoon, folks. Welcome to Lulu's Lounge. It's currently 10 past 12 here on the eastern seaboard of Australia. It's sunny, 24 degrees here in Taree Park. The end of winter, eh? Looks like we're in for a bit of a summer. Now, we opened the show today with Eric Sarti's Gymnopédie number 3. That was performed by Shu Fei Yang and Sharon Beasley on keyboards. Our second track for the day was White Snow in Spring Sunlight, which seemed kind of apt considering what's happening outside. That was written and performed by Shu Fei Yang. Let's get on with some live recording, some of the Lulu sessions. This is something a little concert that occurred up in Brush Turkey Books a couple of months back with the girls from Great Aunt. A track called Pretty Little Thing.
2: Let's do a cover. Actually, this is an old traditional song done by our most absolute favourite duo, most recently done by them, Gillian Welsh and David Rawlings. Did anybody catch them when they... Did they come to Newey? Is that where you saw them?
3: Yeah.
2: You saw them in Sydney. Where were they? In the Civic Theatre. Actually, I saw them posting photos of Newcastle going, this is such a beautiful town.
3: Yeah.
2: Oh my goodness, we saw them at the Opera House when they were here last time. And then we saw them in a cow paddock in the middle of Montana, which was...
3: They were actually playing, and you know, probably nobody else knows this, but they were actually playing the same festival that we were on. And I'm sure they don't even know it. Someone should have told them.
2: Not that we were on the tiny little side stage over near the beer tent.
3: We didn't make the poster even.
2: No, we made the side stage poster, but we can claim that we were on the same festival as those folks. And to see them in a cow paddock in the middle of Montana is a pretty special thing, because they were
3: wild.
2: Just really funny and loose and at home. Not that they live in a cow paddock, but
3: maybe they do.
2: They're based in Tennessee, so I don't know. And they were very bemused by the fact that they were a softly spoken duo playing Americana and folk music, headlining a festival at 9 o'clock on a Saturday night. So they were just
3: and there was all these beautiful cowboys, you know, with their big belt buckles, their hats, and their boots, all singing along to Miss Ohio. My heart just melted, like I just couldn't even.
2: So we felt very lucky for that experience. This is a song that they did on their All the Good Times Are Past and Gone album, which was just a whole bunch of an old traditional songs, and they recorded it to tape. Tiger might like that fact. They recorded it live to tape in their lounge room and then just put it out without any fanfare. So this is a song called Pretty Little Miss, and we're going to dedicate it to Lulu.

0: our best songs.
1: But... Here's the garbage that's on the list.
0: This is your own fault. I think we'll play. When we play.
2: Yeah, let's do that.
0: See, we don't even need to like finish each other's sentences anymore.
1: It's a song for the times. It's not our song, but it's by Gillian and Dave on it's on Harrow and the Harvest, isn't it?
3: Yeah.
1: It's called Hard Times.

And yes, that was two live tracks courtesy of the Lulu Sessions. Live music recordings in and around the Manning Valley only. Great aunt, pretty little miss, dedicated to my buddy Lulu. And Hard Times. In about 6 or 7 minutes, folks, we'll have a little surprise for you. A further one of the Lulu Sessions. This will be Songbird. Songbird are a breakaway group, a trio from Wing Song in Wingham. And they performed live in the Manning Regional Art Gallery, and Lulu's Lounge was down there recording them live, because that's what we like to do. Actually, I'm going to squeeze in a little track in before we get to Songbird. This is from an album, a young lass who will be touring the Wingham region in the next few weeks, Sam Buckingham. She's based in Byron Bay, self-supported, produced, recorded, engineered album called Dear John. She very kindly sent us a copy here in Lulu's Lounge, and we like to support, as you know, female performers, creators and voices only. Little track called, it's a good question. I'll tell you after

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1: The fabulous Etta James with Ooh Poo Padoo. And I got to say, just quietly between you and me, old Tiger was really pushing the old compressors there during that track, as we heard from the little quirks giving us a station ID. It's currently 12:31 here on the eastern seaboard of New South Wales. You're on Lulu's Lounge, a celebration of female voices, performers and creators. Only. I'm going to take you along to another one of the Lulu sessions, the aforementioned Songbird. This is the live raw recording. So there'll be a bit of chat between tracks. That's all part of the ambience. Some people charge extra for that sort of service, but right here on 2 Bob in Community Radio, you get that completely for free. I'll speak to you in about another 30 minutes or so. Songbird.
2: So, as we go through each song, one of us will talk a little bit about the song so you know what you're listening to. The first one is called May I Suggest? And we'd like to actually dedicate this one to Heather. Heather had a very significant birthday recently. And I know you know the song, Heather. It's one of these seize the day type songs that's about making the time that you're in now the best days of your life, the best time of your life. Because what else do you have, really? It's really beautiful. We first heard it when the Brunswick Women's Choir came. Is that when you first heard it as well? And I know that that the Shedders particularly liked it. It's written by Susan Verner, who's a North American gorgeous singer-songwriter. She wrote it as a solo song for her and the piano, but that's not how we're doing it. We're doing it a cappella for three voices. And it's not our arrangement. It's by Red Molly, who was a trio of three women singers. And we're basically... we tweaked it a little bit, but not much. So we're going to sing it as they sing it. May I suggest this is the best part of your life.
3: May I suggest

song we're singing is One Voice by Duane Jennings. Jennings, sorry. This is a song that when we were out north of Bellingen at one of the winter camps, I sort of was introduced to the song and we brought it back to this little group. And it's meant to be for three voices, so we're doing it with three voices. It's a fantastic song. It's beautiful. It introduces each voice one at a time. It's really lovely. Okay.

So our next song is a country and western song. Not really. It was a country and western song by Gordon Lightfoot. Does anyone remember Gordon Lightfoot? Yes. I only remembered one song he did, which is either If I Could Read Your Mind or If You Could Read My Mind. Which one was it? If I Could Read Your Mind. But this one, I actually found this via Sarah McLachlan. This is based on Sarah McLachlan's version of his song called Song for a Winter's Night. It's not very country and western. But it's a beautiful song. It's about missing somebody.

song we're going to do today is Songbird, which is a song made famous by Fleetwood Mac on the Rumours album. So this song was written by Christine McVie in the middle of the night, and rumour is that it took her 30 minutes to write it, which is pretty nice. Sandra has done a beautiful arrangement of this for the

those of you who know me, you'll know I can't multitask. So.

So this is a beautiful song called Small Things, and it's written by the Audrys, who are an Australian band from Adelaide. It's a song about finding hope and resilience, focusing on the small things that are often overlooked in moments of life and the impact that they can have. Lead singer Tayshia Coates said it's a true story about a tough relationship where she felt destroyed but found beauty and strength in the small things.

another Audrey song, because I really love the Audreys. There's lots of people here who really love the Audreys. And this song's called A Monster. And it's sort of, I think it's part of a trilogy, is that right? Yeah, so this is just on one of the albums. And it's a very short song, and every time it comes on, I always sing some harmony with it, and you know, when the Audreys come on. And I really, really, really wanted to Sandra to create something for us, so she has. And also, I guess one little thing was just before I was getting my first knee replacement, Sandra came over the day before, and we just sang this for the very first time, so it's got a really good memory for me. Well, I just have a good memory. That was good. Not the next bit. Anyway, Monster.

0: Well, it says this is a little bit more upbeat. Sorry, am I? No, no, no, no. It's too teeny when it gets up to capo 3, so you've got to pull it back a bit. This is just a Spotify thing, I think, because you know how things get presented for you that you might like. Well, this was a song that was presented to me on my Spotify, which, you know, I'm not talking about Spotify anymore, but anyway, Hearts Content came up, and I thought, oh, this is really cool. I'd like to learn this one. And of course, it's got great piano. And I was thinking of Sandra with that, so this is Hearts Content.
1: In other words, we just stumbled upon this one.

sorry.

the fabulous voices of Songbird. That's part one of the concert. There's part two and part three. I'll be featuring over the next 2 or 3 weeks. It's currently 6:13 on the eastern seaboard of Australia, a little earlier than that in New Zealand, and a little later in that in Poyth. The next piece is kind of a quiet dedication to a person I've never met, but I've become acquainted with his music in recent days. Lulu and I are sending all our love to you, Tracy, in your time of bereavement.

That was a piece by Lena Katz-Chernin. Comes from an album called Ancient Letters, which was inspired by some 1700-year-old letters from the Silk Road. They were discovered by accident. And I'm madly scanning the page to try and give you a little bit more detail. That was a track called Tiger Cub, and it was performed by Tamara Anna Chislowska and the Tasmanian Symphony Orchestra. It's a beautiful, beautiful album. It's been featured on ABC Classics just recently. These letters were documents of the Sogdian people who lived across Uzbekistan. It was a language that very much allowed the Silk Road to function back in the day. Prior to that was a recording from ABC Recordings, Jane Sheldon, with a song originally written by Andrew Lloyd Webber. It comes from an album, Song of the Angel, and that was Pierre Jesus. It's currently 20 minutes past 1300 o'clock. In 40 minutes, you'll have the legend, that is Barry G, along with rock legends to entertain you with some good old rock and roll. From the 60s, 50s, 70s. That's Barry's thing. It wouldn't be Lulu's Lounge without this Sheila. Yes, folks, it's time for some Nina.

wife, what do you got? Two people sentenced for life. I love singing.

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1: Yep, community powered radio, FM 104.7, Two Bob, live, lovely and streaming across the Manning Valley. You're on Lulu's Lounge. That previous track was by, the gift of music from our Greek presenter, Sophie. A Greek woman singing called Nefeli Fasouli, and she's a singer, songwriter, and persona from Greece. It was one of her albums, I'm not really sure, because I don't have the album notes with me, but it's written in Cyrillic anyhow. But it was a track called Casa Malparte. Well, that's my impression of anglicised Greek. Where to next? Questions. Look, I'm feeling a bit churchy. Here's one of the... I'm not really a churchy sort of person, I'll add. This is possibly from one of the greatest voices to come out of Canadiania in the 20th century. It's a beautiful song, and I'm sure you'll pick up who it is. That'll be followed by a cover by Amy V and Anna Weatherup, part of the Lulu Sessions again, a live recording we did at Rush Turkey Books back a few months ago. They're currently on their delusional tour of New South Wales. And then there'll be another track from Great Art, which is also part of the Lulu Sessions. It'll be a track called Cruel World. Have fun, kids.

0: you.
1: I'm worried that kids are going to have the same experience that I had growing up as a young queer kid, and my brother as well. So it's, you know, I'm really grateful for the love and support I have, because I know that it's almost impossible to navigate what is sometimes a really cruel world. This is called Cruel World.

and there's this volcano, it's actually a volcanic field in Iceland, in Grindavik. And a lot of people watch volcanoes 24/7 because there's kind of channels that you can watch them on. And there's this one channel on YouTube, and they've got four cameras, and all you do is you just watch, and nothing's happening, right? Because for 3 months nothing happens, and then it goes up, and then, you know, every 3 months. And I've got it on the computer, and I'm just, every now and again, I'll look. And then one time I looked over and watched, there was this incredible veil of lava. And I thought, wow. So I kept going backwards and watching the start and thinking, that's fantastic. That's awesome. Lava, like looking like, you know, just like a whole, there's a whole kilometer of just lava. So this is called Lava and Snow. And we went to Iceland to get the footage. And despite the fact that it doesn't, you might think this is AI or color corrected, this is 100% real footage. It's called Lava and Snow.

The beautiful and sensitive fingers, thoughts from Fiona Joy Hawkins with her track Lava and Snow, recorded live in the Manning Regional Art Gallery. If you get a chance, get along to some of the concerts that the Friends of the Gallery put on. It's a beautiful space. The acoustics are just magic, and it's real quality entertainment. Great night out here in Taree. Well, it's 10 to 1400. A legend that is Barry G hasn't shown up in the studios just yet, but needless to say, he will be here. So, to take you from Fiona Joy Hawkins and other quiet pieces, we're going to wind you up a little bit, kids. Ella, another regular visitor here on Lulu's Lounge. Rock Legends will be up after the 2 p.m. thing, but I'll say goodbye before that. And after that, at 1600, we'll have the fabulous show of World Beat with coming to you from Rick Heritage up in Bris Vegas. My name's Tiger. I'm actually going to say goodbye now because I reckon Ella's all you need for the next 8 or 9 minutes. We hope you've enjoyed us. Lulu and I have had a great deal of pleasure researching and finding you tunes to play. Adios, my friends. You'll hear us in a fortnight.

See you later, alligator. What a great way to come into a 2 hours of rock legend with Barry G. That's me, obviously. And if you can remember that, you were at the start of the rock and roll. And it went through decades. And if I play it now, even the kids still say, well, I must admit, it was bloody good music you had, didn't you? And they were right. And I'm sure there's a few, there's some young people listening to the show. And there's nothing wrong with that. You're welcome to listen to some great music over the years. Age doesn't mean a damn thing. It's called rock and roll. And that was Bill Haley, one of the originals that actually got it going, with the song Rock Around the Clock. And it came from a movie, actually, called Blackboard Jungle with Glenn Ford. And it came out at the start of the movie. And I remember my father wouldn't let me go to the 8 o'clock because I was too young. Much too young, 8 o'clock at night. And I was only 12 or 11 somewhere. But I love this music called rock and roll. So she let me go to the 4 o'clock show. And I couldn't believe it. All the older kids, you know, the 16, 15, 14, they were a lot older to me in those days. On came Rock Around the Clock, but at the very start of the movie is Rock Around the Clock with Bill Haley. And all of a sudden, believe it or not, the ushers couldn't believe it. All the teenagers of those days got up in the aisles of the movie, picture show, and danced. Well, they ran out of batteries with the torches because they all, oh, it's a

nuttled everything down in those days, but it was wonderful, just wonderful. And it was all just great music that a whole generation had their own, called rock and roll. And what have I got for you today? Well, I'll go up into the 80s today, in the late 70s, and that covers a couple of generations, doesn't it? Feature artist today is the fabulous Billy Joel on 2 Bob FM on Rock Legends at 8 minutes after two. And a big thanks to Tiger and Lily. And Lily's just a wonderful, looks after the paneling for him each week, and very professional, very professional. But in the meantime, our feature artist on your 2 Bob FM, Billy Joel.

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1: Yes, even in the 80s when Billy Joel came through with the piano, he's a brilliant artist, entertainer, and it doesn't matter what happens, it's still rock and roll to me. And hopefully it's sure it's into a whole generation of out there listening to Bob FM. Actually, I must say this and get it out of the way anyway. Was remember when you were really young and used to go to the movies or the cinema, we used to call the pictures back then, and the crunch of the whole week was as long as your parents let you go on a Saturday arvo to see the movies at the local picture show. And I was only about 10, 11, 12, something like that. I didn't have any hair under my arms at that day. And at my age, you always sat in the middle of the crowd or the middle of the picture show. You never sat to the very front because it was too damn big to put your head up and see this massive screen, and you were too close to it, simple as that. But the middle was great because that's where you could see when somebody got shot, you knew it was definitely the shot. But the ones we always worried about, or I worried about at that age, up the back were the younger, older ones, 13, 14, 15, 16. And that's where the boys used to sit, where there were two-seaters, no rails between. And you knew that the boys and girls are sitting at the back. And I said to my mate one day, I think they're kissing.

Exactly right. Clap Your Hands. And that was Bo Marx, about the only biggest hit he ever had. But I'm sure you, some of you out there remember that. Made number one across the Australian nation back in the early 60s. Bo Marx. Coming up next is fellow Del Shannon. He was, I think he was the one, unless there was somebody doing that we weren't really know as far as a star goes. I mean, people that are really up on the stage. I think Del Shannon was the one that really had that different voice that others followed after that. You know, the Jersey Boys followed after that as well. So his biggest hit, the start, the first one, Del Shannon, was Runaway. And this was his second good one. You know it, I know it.

Del Shannon. Yeah, big hit for him after The Runaway and toured through Australia many, many times. And the second time, they went through the club tours. And because they were the clubs were just running wild these days with the poker machine just spitting money out like you wouldn't believe. One thing about the baby boomers and their parents, they love playing the poker machines. It's faded out a little bit these days, but that's what it was back then. Del Shannon with Little Town Flirt. And that voice was brought back in from the Four Seasons, if you remember that. They had the same falsetto voice. And in the 70s, it was redone again. And the Bee Gees wouldn't have been the same without that falsetto fire. As I said, a change. You know, what you could do is put up with a bit of change and you go with it. It can't be all the same damn thing, can it? She's a Fool. Leslie Gore was the lady of the rock and roll era in the 60s with that little bob hairstyle that she had. You remember? Leslie Gore.

Oh, Jack, it wouldn't be the same, the 60s, without Jackawada behind, would it? And it was just great music. It was just good, fun music. And all rock and roll meant you to do was noisy. And it was meant to be noisy. It wasn't meant to be quiet. Now, these days, it'll be noises. You can actually have a noise pollution. Give me a break. God, one day we'll end up with New Year's Eve at 11 o'clock because it's too noisy at 12. And that was Leslie Gore, lovely looking. I remember seeing her a few years later at a big show at the Entertainment Centre in Sydney. And there was the Everly Brothers and who was there? Yes, Leslie Gore, etc. It was a great show anyway. Full of baby booms, 12,000 of them there. Okay, what we've got now is Lloyd Price. His biggest hit by far was Personality. Everybody's Got Personality. But here's the second one, The Stag of Lee. The night.

Lloyd Price. Some of his biggest hits way back were Stagger Lee, and obviously the biggest one was Personality. At 25 minutes after the hour of 2 p.m. on your 2 Bob FM, and we're 104.7 on your radio dial. And whether you live at Lansdowne or to Cundle, you're tuned to rock legends. Elvis, Beatles, Creedence, Eagles, all plus on 104.7. What have I got today? I quite often do quizzes for you, which I think it's good that you enjoy the get involved with the show too, because you remember some of the old TV quizzes, and I'm sure that you enjoy them because they bring good memories. Simple as that, nothing more. But today I'm going to do a little bit different. I'm going to do some current affairs, but the whole show is tongue-in-cheek, and that's exactly what I mean by current affairs, with a little bit of tongue-in-cheek. But this is a bit serious to go with it as well. You know, the world since World War II, it's just crazy. We're just off the top. And thank God we're down under, not up top, I assure you. And if you're going to remember way, way back in the rock and dolls in the 60s and 70s, it was a bit like this, but nowhere near as bad as today. It was just Russia and America going head to head. But these days, you know, the whole world's mixed up. And there was a fella is going to sing the song that I'm going to play the song in a minute. And his name was Digger Ravel. Can you remember Digger Ravel? He was a rocker from the old 60s. And I can always remember he had a dance Saturday night at Riverwood at the Hall, community hall there. And it was really out there where the bodgies lived out there, I assure you. There were bodgies and rockers out there. And his biggest hit, it made number 2 across the Australian nation way, way back there. I'm sure he's telling his grandkids this today. Pa, what was your biggest hit? And Digger would say to them, my rocker's gone turned a surfy. Can you believe it? My rocker turned surfer. And that was the biggest hit he had for Digger Ravel. But here it is today. What I'm bringing it up to is the world's gone crazy. And if it hasn't, it's certainly heading that way. And I think you'll understand it by a song he sung many years ago that I believe fits into today.

Digger Ravel back from the 60s, and that certainly wasn't back to the 60s, much later than that, but I just thought it'd be interesting because I think, and I'm sure a lot of you out there, it's nothing to do with us, I guarantee it, nothing to do with us whatsoever, we're past us long, long ago, but the world's gone or going crazy. So the best idea is for you to have a sea cruise, I'm sure you have. So is Frankie Ford.

Frankie Ford. That was a good song, a real beating, tapping your feet along with that, actually. About the only big hit he had as well, but it was good enough to be on this show today. You can have one big hit in a show. And this is Rock Legends. Barry G is my name. And if you're listening for the first time, what I normally do is I play the early rock and rolls of the 60s, and it started in the 50s as well, for the first hour. And then for the next generation that grew up another 10 years in that time, I generally go into the 70s and even the early 80s, which Billy Joel was predominantly in the 80s for those people that enjoy Joel. And that's our featureist entertainer, our feature artist, Billy Joel. You may be right.

Billy Joel on 2 Bob FM. That's our feature artist for the show today, between 2 and 4 every Saturday afternoon. Rock legends, and they've got some great ones out there we've already heard today, haven't we? Coming up next is Maria Mulder, and just slow her down a little bit now, but not too much. She's a cool dude, let me tell you. When you listen to the song and the lady, very smart, very entertainment, and as I said, a cool lady. And it's song she's going to sing is "I'm a Woman." No, not me. She, not me. I'm a woman. Then again, I must admit these stilettos I'm wearing are just murder. Oh, I think I might take them out.

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1: What more do you want?
0: Cool dude, didn't she?
1: What more do you need?
0: Yeah.
1: I'm a woman.
0: She's a woman. Great song. I just think she really built that well. I'm a woman, Maria Mulder, at 17 minutes to the hour, 3 o'clock. At 3 o'clock, I'll do the weather for you around the 3 o'clock mark, and got a hold more in the last hour into the 70s and 80s. And Comedy Corner, we've got a rocking interval, and I've got a whole lot of fun every Saturday afternoon between 2 and 4. So whether it's Harrington to Halliday's Point, 24 hours a day, we entertain you on great music right into your home, tuned to 2 Bob FM. The Searchers from England.

The Searchers. That's some great sound out of the English Invasion that it was called back in the 60s. Obviously came with the Beatles and the Stones, etc. And Love Potion, number 9. Big hit, made number 1 across the station here in Australia. 15 minutes to the hour of 3 o'clock on a beautiful day, actually. It's like spring, but it's not. A couple of weeks and we're into spring, and had some great rain during the week just for the farmers. They filled up the right time, I think, before it starts warming up in another couple of weeks. So the farmers wouldn't be unhappy with some good rain during this week. And everything's green coming down into ending up in Taree. It's a good town, Taree, and very green around. So everybody gets a turn. It's called sharing the country, not just one lot of people, is it? It's the idea of this beautiful country is we share it around. At 14 minutes to the hour 3 o'clock, coming up next is the Hollies. Great sound out of England in the 60s again. Got a great sound the others didn't get, and I absolutely just love this song in the first, what is it, about 10-15 seconds maybe. I just think it's got a great sound into it, and it's Hollies, The Long Cool Woman.

0: from England. Oh, aren't they a good band? They got some fantastic sounds out of the 60s with all types of bands. We got a bit of everything. Throw in the surf music with that. Motown coming out of the US. We really never had it better. And that was Long Cool Woman from the Hollies. They did get quite a unique sound out of the Englanders. So much. Oh, well, the Beatles was too. The Stones were. There were just so many of them. We were lucked. Exactly right. 11 minutes through the hour, 3 o'clock. And I said to you today, we're going to have a few things today that are like current affairs or things that might happen in your life or something around you. Well, I think the next one you'll understand. A couple of weeks' time, we come into the spring, into the warm water. Warm water, hopefully, yeah. The warm weather through to Christmas. And we've got to start looking for these things in your house.
1: Some folk sprays me, some folk baits me. I'm a cockroach, everybody hates me. Underneath the fridge where it's dark and gloomy, I've got a house that's warm and roomy, chock full of spiders, crumbs and dust, the odd dead fly and the odd dry crust. Skin of a banana and a greasy spoon, there's enough food here to last till June. Every now and then, though, just for a lark, I take a little stroll in the night when it's dark, race along the carpet, scuttling along, hoping that I don't get whacked by a thong. Underneath the stove and in through a chink where the plaster's missing at the bottom of the sink. In the cupboards of the kitchen I have friends in dozens, aunties and uncles, in-laws, cousins, some of them American, some of them are German, some of them are Aussies and we're all called vermin. One smells sugar and sets off to track it, another eats a hole in the cornflake packet, someone left the lid off the biscuit tin, and 1, 2, 3, 4, 5 climb in. I can't believe it, it's the meal of my dreams, chocolate Monties and custard creams, but night's nearly over now, it's almost dawn, back to the fridge again, stifling a yawn, sleep all day and watch and wait, give a wide berth to the cockroach bait. We're all survivors, flourishing still in spite of flick and rent-a-kill. Spray us with mortine, peebo, bagon. We'll go for a while, but we're not going to stay gone. You're the ones feeding us, giving us a home, making us immortal in the lines of this poem. Francis of Assisi would have called us his brothers with the birds and the bees and the trees and the others. Noah let 2 of us into the ark, though we're 14,000 when we came to disembark. Remember these words, you've heard them before, but it won't do any harm if you hear them once more. Love all creatures, great and small. That includes the cockroach, most of all. And clean out your drawers and your cupboards and such, and me and my mates won't bother you.
0: Much. Current affairs at your place. The cockroach. I'll try it again. The cockroach rap. Hope you enjoyed it. As I said to you, it's got a meaning with a bit, as the whole show, I like to think it's a human with a bit of tongue in cheek, but a bit of think about what I play every now and then. Hope you enjoyed it. 8 minutes to the hour, 3 o'clock. I'll do the weather for you around the 3 o'clock mark. In the meantime, every fortnight, I have a section in the show, plain and simply called Just Instrumental. Guess what?

just instrumental. Every fortnight we have just instrumental. Next week we go back to a double play with the Beatles. First up you heard from Hank Marvin, who was the leader of Cliff Richard's Shadows, and they went out very successful. Most don't. They went out very successful as their own band. First up you heard It Doesn't Matter Anymore, go back to the old days of Buddy Holly, and what you just heard then, the same thing again with Buddy Holly. That'll be the day. You know that. I know that. And I just need a little breathing space here to bring the weather for you. So let's have a little bit of music to bring into the weather today and tomorrow just for you.

Yes, it's really spot on. It's 1.5 minutes after the hour of 3 o'clock. Barry G is my name, and the show you're listening to every Sunday afternoon, 2 till 4, is Rock Legends. And I think you've certainly reckoned there today, Rock Legends. In the meantime, let me bring you up to date with the weather forecast for the remaining of today and tomorrow if you're heading for a out with the family. The forecast for Saturday, that's the 22nd of August. It's your son's nearly birthday. Partly cloudy, medium chance of showers, most likely in the morning. The chance of a thunderstorm in the afternoon and evening. Light winds becoming west and northwesterly, 15 to 20 kilometres an hour in the early morning. Then becoming light.

0: beautiful. It's still winter, remember? 16 and 22. And they've had a record in Europe, the whole record in Europe of every country over there. They've blown every record all through, not just one or two days, all the way through summer. They never had it before, well, that they had written anywhere anyway. Foster, hi everybody down there. Possible shower, 11 and 22. Taree, a shower or two, 12 to 22. Beautiful day, just beautiful day. And tomorrow, Sunday, partly cloudy, the chance of morning fog inland, medium chance of showers, most likely in the morning and afternoon, the chance of a thunderstorm in the morning and afternoon, light winds, overnight temperatures falling to between 6 and 11, with daytime temperatures reaching between 17 and once 21. So what you got is pretty similar to today by the look of it. Yeah, that covers Sunday, doesn't it? Now, for all the boaties, to get you out and safe, safely, back safely, wind speed 3 knots, temperature 20, the barometer is 102.3, the swell is 1 metre, the bar conditions, this is on the water, not in the club, the bar conditions are good. I suppose they're good at both, aren't they? And the next high will be tied time at 15.04. That's 4 minutes after 3. And the tide height will be 1.25. Now, please be aware that offshore conditions may vary from those stated. Why? Because Mother Nature still rules the school. We do most, but she still got part of us. 5 minutes after the hour, 3 o'clock. That does the weather. Now we jump into the 70s and early 80s for those people that grew up at that, or you enjoy music from that. But in the meantime, while I cut my nails and and paint my toenails, we have a rockin' interval.
1: It's wild, it's wacky, it's crazy, it's funny. Here's another track from Jive Buddy.

Oh, yeah. Could you mind finish eating your honeycomb, then your wagon wheels, finish drink your Tarax Cola, retake your seat. Interval has concluded on 2 Bob FM. Billy Joel.

Billy Joel. All just big hits he had in the show here today. And if you're a fan of Billy Joel, very talented man. He started out in a punk band, believe it or not. Yeah, punk. He was going absolutely nowhere. And he wasn't finding his part of life of this sort of music. As I said, punk is what he started out as. Interesting, actually. Coming up next is Australian. Remember Brian Cadd? Put out some great hits in the 60s and 70s. Ginger Man, remember? Well, believe it or not, that's what's coming next. Because don't forget, home base, Town of Taree to Tallwood. Saturday arvo, 2 p.m. till 4 p.m. We rock with Barry G, spinning back the rock legends. Great song. Great Australian.

0: Ryan Cash. Oh, I think that's a wonderful song, Ginger Man. Brian Cadd, coming out of Melbourne, and certainly promoted by Countdown that was coming out of Melbourne finally there, because it used to be always Sydney before that. And good voice, used to write a lot of songs for a lot of people, don't realise how many songs he wrote for others as well. And to top it off, played a mean piano that you heard there, Australian, very entertaining man. Time is 18 minutes after the hour, 3 o'clock. I'll go through till 4 p.m. with Billy Joel as our feature artist. Hope you've had a good week. If you haven't, hopefully the show will improve a rough week. And if you've had a good week, well, it's only getting better, isn't it? Well, it will be now because it's Comedy Corner. If there's one thing, very few people, and I'm going to sneeze, I think, so if I go quiet... You didn't want to hear that, did you? He's got a sneeze. You got it. Not much I can do about it. When you went for the drive licence, when you were 16, 10 or 17, and you went for your licence, you never forget that, how nervous you were. Well, here it is, a very funny one, very clever, and we forgive the Americans because they drive on the wrong side. They just didn't get it right, did they? But gag, you'll understand the lot. The driving instructor.
1: As I said, there was a thing in the paper tonight about documentaries, and I've had an idea for a long time for what I think is a wonderful documentary, which has everything. For instance, you go to work, you come home at night, and you never really think about it. It's mechanical, it's routine. But there are a group of men who every day, when they go to work, never know if that night they'll return, because they face death in 100 different ways. And I'm talking about America's driving instructors. And I'd like to present the first episode in the new TV series called The Driving Instructor. Now, I'd like to have you picture, if you would, this is a car. I'm the driving instructor, and seated next to me is a woman driver. How do you do? You're Mrs. Webb, is that right? Oh, I see you've had one lesson already. Who is the instructor on that, Mrs. Webb? Mr. Adams. I'm sorry, here it is, Mr. Adams. Just let me read ahead and kind of familiarize myself with the case. How fast were you going when Mr. Adams jumped from the car? 75? And where was that? In your driveway. How far had Mr. Adams gotten in the lesson? Backing out. I see, you were backing out at 75, and that's when he jumped. Did he cover starting the car and the other way of stopping? What's the other way of stopping? Throwing it in reverse. That's right. Oh, that would do it. You're right. That would do it. All right. You want to start the car? Mrs. Webb, you just turned on the lights. You want to start the car? They all look alike, don't they? I don't know why they design them that way. All right, let's pull out into traffic. Now, what's the first thing we're going to do before we pull out into traffic? What did Mr. Adams do before he let you pull out into traffic? Well, I mean, besides praying, let's say. No, what I had in mind was checking the rearview mirror. You see, we always want to check the rear view. Don't pull out! please don't cry. I'm sorry. But there was this bus, Mrs. Webb. All right, the lane is clear now. You want to pull out? Oh, no, that wasn't bad at all. You might try it a little slower next time. All right, let's get up a bit more speed and gradually ease it into second. Well, I didn't want to cover reverse this early. But as long as you've shifted into it, of course you're nervous. I'm nervous. I'm not just saying that. I'm really very nervous. Well, just don't pay any attention to their honking. You're doing fine. You're not blocking anyone's lane. No, as long as you're here on the safety island, you're not blocking anyone's lane. All right, you want to start the car? While you're turning the lights off, why don't you turn off the heater? All right, there we are. Let's get up a bit of speed. That's the way. Now, let's practice some turns. The important thing on turns is not to make them too sharp. Just kind of make a gradual... Oh, now, that was fine. That was a wonderful turn. It's hard for me to believe you only had two lessons after you make a turn like... Are you sure you haven't had more now? Well, I find that very difficult to believe. One little thing... this is a one-way street. Well, no, actually it was partially my fault, you see, but you were in the left-hand lane and you were signaling left, and I just more or less assumed you were going to turn left. same to you, fella. No, I don't know what he said, Mrs. Webb. All right, let's pull into the alley up there and practice a little alley driving. This is something a lot of the schools leave out that we think is pretty. You're going too fast, Mrs. Webb. You're up around 60, and it's kind of a sharp turn there. All right, let's just drive down the alley. That's the way, Mrs. Webb. Maybe we better stop here. Well, I don't think you're going to make it between the truck and the building. Mrs. Webb? Mrs. Webb, I don't think you're going to... Mrs. Webb! I really didn't think you were going to make it. That just shows you we can be wrong, too. No, I'll get out on your side. That's all right. Mrs. Webb, maybe it might be a good idea if we went over to the driving area. They have a student driver area over a few blocks away, and maybe traffic throws you. Maybe that's the problem. Well, turn here on the street, right, and it's only about a block up. All right, turn right here. Well, now, that was my fault again. You see, I meant the next street. not this man's lawn. Sir? Sir, would you mind turning off the sprinkler for just a minute? Newly seated, is that right? That's always the way, isn't it? Well, I don't suppose it is so damn funny. Really. All right, Mrs. Webb, you want to back out and get off the man's creeping bend, is that right? Just back out, Mrs. Webb. Thank you very much, sir, for... Oh, now we hit someone, Mrs. Webb. Remember, you're going to watch the rearview mirror. Remember, we covered that. The red light blinded you. The flashing red light blinded you. The flashing red light on the car you hit blinded. Yes, officer, she was just telling me about it. All right. Mrs. Webb, I'm going to have to go with the officer to the police station. They don't believe it, and they'd like... They'd like me to describe it. And now the other officer is going to get in the car, and he's going to drive you back to the driving school, and then you're to meet us at the police station. My name is Frank Dexter. Why do you ask? You want to be sure and get me next time?
0: Comedy Corner on 2 Bob FM 104.7, and that was a classic, believe it or not. It was a classic. No, was it latest? No, it was years ago. But it was just funny when there were wonderful scripts, and I'm sure you could relate to it, even though the Americans do go to the wrong side of the road. But that was Bob Newhart, and plain as simply the driving instructor. Skyhooks was the band of the 70s and living in the 70s.

Skyhooks. I believe throughout the 70s they were the within the top three bands of the 70s as far as rock and roll goes. Great sound they were, and Australian, and Shirley was the lead singer there. And sadly, I think I'm right, he used to surf up there at Noosa. He was big on the surfing up there in Queensland. And he passed in his, oh, God, he would have been, what, in his 30s, I presume. He's lost his life. But I'm sure it was something to do with a helicopter. It just sounds crazy. But, you know, he certainly lost his life much, much, much too. And he was a lovable fellow. He was a lead singer. He's a real Australian cracker joke type, and very sad, actually. But Skyhooks, if you like Skyhooks from the 70s, they're on your 104.7 in Taree. Coming up next is the ladies, three ladies, beautiful ladies, the Emotions. I think you'll enjoy the music and the beat behind it all. And in the meantime, don't you forget, you're bopping with Baz. Beats bingo. Twenty-eight.

A great sound back in the disco sound in the 70s. It was great music all the way through for 20, 25 years. And a great sound they got out. Three beautiful ladies, The Emotion and The Best of My Love, meaning by them, that is. 24 minutes to the hour of 4 o'clock. If you're listening for the first time, Billy Joel is our feature artist today. And naturally, if you're going to have a feature artist, we have a finale at the show with him before I finish up. And not too many people don't enjoy Billy Joel. In the meantime, the world, this goes back to early 70s again, it was a big, big hit. But the world's heading that way, like it or not. Melting Pot. Blue Mink.

0: Blue Mink. I can't believe they only got the one big hit out here and the USA with a sound like that. Yeah, they were good enough to at least get two, weren't they? But that certainly was a big hit in the USA and in Australia back in the early 70s. Melting Pot. And that's really what the whole world's going heading that way, because with 8 billion people, you've got to put them somewhere, haven't you? 8 billion people and counting. Just while I'm doing this show, there's 2 million more people born. Unbelievable, unbelievable. Blue Mink is that song. I hope you enjoyed it, because I certainly do. And as I said, Rock Legends is the show. Every Saturday afternoon, Barry G is my name, between 2 and 4. And if you know some people that don't listen, we'll get them to listen to 104.7. And in my case, 2 till 4 on a Saturday. As I said to you earlier today, I just do things to know that maybe current affairs or something to do with you. As I said, with the cockroaches, you understand what I'm talking. It's just something a little bit different off to left field. And there's a bit of humour. It is one I think you all employ. 96% of Australians at some stage were migrants. Like, yeah, 96%, well, 4% were the Koori's, obviously. And back in the after World War II, 50s, 60s, maybe early 70s as well, we had a huge amount of people coming out of Europe because of the mess of the World War II in Europe. And I thought you'd enjoy this, because I don't think it's changed that much, really, just people, that's all. But they came from Germany and England and Dutch.
1: It's more than 40 years ago since Dad said, pack your bags, we're going. Going far away, he said, we're going to Australia. But Dad, I said, I like it here, this land of tulips and Heineken beer, of snow and ice and all things nice. I don't want to go to Australia. And as the ship left Amsterdam, I stood on the deck and saw the trams. I watched the city fade away. I was on my way to Australia. And in the distance, I heard the bell of the Western Tower, and I could tell it was crying as well as I went to hell, that the ship kept going to Australia. As I arrived on this foreign shore, I looked around to see the score. I saw the desert and I asked, what for? What am I doing in Australia? So I'll save my fare and I'll return to where the grass is green and the windmills turn. Stuff this place, let it burn. I don't want to stay in Australia. So I got me a job and worked the land. I drove the sheep and dug the sand. I built the fences in this faraway land. I worked like hell in Australia. Then I fell in love when I met this gal. She was Australian, but what the hell? We built a house and a family. I'm beginning to like Australia. So now I sit here, grey and tethered. The storms, the floods and the droughts I've weathered as we watch the grandkids out the back on our piece of Australia. But sometimes I still hear the bell of the Western Tower, but now I tell that hell is heaven and the Heineken, well, 4X, matey, and I love this place, Australia. Thank you.
0: There you go. Like, isn't that Australia? Even when I grew up in the 50s and 60s, that's how it was as well. And it's always a bit of wonky to start with, but as I said to you, hope you enjoyed that today, just with things a little bit left-hand, but interesting and entertaining, I believe. 15 minutes to the hour of 4 o'clock, and here is Australia's Vanity Fair. And they were the days when you, or girls, could hitch a ride.

0: Vanity Fair, Hitching a Ride. And we've, amongst the show today, in the 60s and 70s, we've had a good amount of very talented Australian artists. That's all they needed back then. You've got to remember, for kids that wouldn't understand, that we were a little bit hesitant to actually play Australians. Mainly because the USA just dominated everything, but they had to fight a lot harder than they had to do with people out of our own country. But that's how it was. And we've done the circle and no trouble whatsoever now. Hope you enjoyed that. It's now 12 minutes to the hour, 4 o'clock. Barry G is my name, and it's time in the show when we have our finale rumble of Billy Joel.
1: Ladies and gentlemen, let's get ready to rumble!

Billy Joel finale. We've still got one more to go. I'd just like to thank you for listening to the station. And if you've enjoyed the station, why not join again next Saturday? If you haven't liked the show, for heaven, keep it to yourself. But in the meantime, from the Paragon Milk Bar at the Wurlitzer Jukebox, I'll see you on the flip side.

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3: 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I'm Rick Heritage, here bringing to you edited highlights from a program presented here in Brisbane on 4ZZZ.

Yes, one of the singles that's already been released from their latest album, Golden Roots. That's one of my favourite folktronica groups from Australia. That's Amaru Tribe, who are celebrating the release of their new album, Golden Roots, in Melbourne on the 29th of August. Amaru Tribe and their new album, their long-awaited new release, is one of our features here on the program this evening. And before that, we opened up with music from a compilation in our retro series called Emile Omar Presents Déclic, Kaz Azouk Zouk, Creole Rap and Ragga Compa, and Guo Ka Modern, 1987 to 1998. Going to bring you more of that in a couple of weeks. But yeah, very interesting music that's commonly known as Zouk, that was really popular during the 70s, 80s and into the early 90s, but sort of morphed into other styles at the moment. Also, too, on the program, I'm going to be bringing to you new Tuareg music in the tradition of Assouf from northern Mali and Niger, Aminadi Kidal, Kel Tamashek, and Moussa T, Taitit, the contemporary Ethio jazz duo from London, Zena, with their album Temizgin, and Dark French Dub at the end of the program from Brain Damage and their album Ashes to Ashes, Dub to Dub. And the musical project of Liz Fullerton and Ish Quintero, Loma Suyo, and their album Paloma. If that's not enough, a few encores from Kayvan Chemrani and Jutna. So on with the show. World Beat with you right up until six. I'm Rick, and let's keep the music going. And the latest release, another EP, the latest for Transglobal Underground. It's simply called The Seahorse.

Blend sort of I guess inspired by the late 70s Italian disco and global rhythm era. It's Maravigla, the sixth album from Italian percussionist and producer Gabriele Pozzo, and his album, which I'm going to see if I can revisit in a couple of weeks. And before that, we heard Transglobal Underground and the latest from their EP of the moment called The Seahorse, featuring Shima Mukherjee on vocals and sitar. Well, now it's time to get into some other new music. Well, it's now time to bring you some new music from somebody that toured here last year to much success, and it's the latest for the two-piece band formed by the brothers Alejandro and Esteban Gutierrez, Hermanos Gutierrez, the brothers Gutierrez, and their new album Los Hoyos del Condor is due out late September, and there's already a couple of singles being released from it. And then that's going to be released, featured another new album, this time from Xena, a Ethio jazz duo from London. Hope you can stick around here on World Beat right up until 6:00.

That's the Ethio Jazz Duo from London. The producer, keyboardist and synth player, Johan Kabede, and the bassist and producer, Menelik. It's just been released a couple of months ago, actually, out on the Brownswood Recordings label for anybody that is looking for it. The album's called Temesgen. And on Tubop Radio, you're listening to edited highlights of World Beat heard in Brisbane on Sundays. A moment, but... The inspiration behind the title track is Thank God in Amharic. And for him, he never heard his mother receive good news without saying it aloud. So after the first couple of gigs they did as Zena, we saw how people reacted to our music and how it resonated with them. I'll be holding distinctly twangy guitar lines and sonorous synth work. This is the new album for the duo from London, here on World Beat. This is the music of Zena.

Yes, from Burkina Faso, Iran and France. It's three musicians who've come together as part of their shared passion for African music, blending their influences to create a fresh and vibrant sound. It's the group Ami Hamu and their album Sia. That followed on from one track, from Zena. And the title track of their album, Temezgen. Well, very shortly, we'll be bringing to you our featured album, the latest for the Australian Folktronica act, Amaru Tribe, who are about to release their new album in a takeover of the Nightcat in Melbourne. That's coming up very shortly. And this is World Beat. And now it's time to bring you their third full-length album, and also just available on vinyl. Album's called Golden Roots, and it's the latest for Amaru Tribe. It marks the 10th anniversary of them as a group, and they've opened up a new chapter for this band. Following years of touring festivals across Australia and around the world, the album weaves together Amaru Tribe's signature blend of electronica, cumbia, global bass and ancestral rhythms, but all shaped by collaborations on this album, the likes of Chancho Villa Sequito from Argentina, Efra Sidoral from Cuba, Adam Alidras from Bali, and Gator Loop from Colombia. But this also captures their collective energy of the live shows while exploring more intimate down-tempo soundscapes. So created between tours, travels, and studio sessions across Bogota, Bali, Abu Dhabi, and Australia, Golden Roots reflects the band's global influences while staying rooted in Latin American rhythms, culture, and storytelling. Here on World Beat, this is new music for Amaru Tribe.

0: Oh, God, I have to say, wow, what a fantastic new album for Amaru Tribe. It's called Golden Roots, and for this milestone launch, they're creating a shared space of celebration at the Nightcat in Melbourne. That's taking place on Saturday, the 29th of August, but sadly no other dates around the country because not only this show will feature Amaru Tribe, but also Asakuma Beats, Paul George from Tijuana Cartel, plus DJs Future Roots and Gabriella Isabel. But this will be their final Melbourne show of the year, as the band leaders, Oscar Jimenez and his partner Catherine Gaylor, will relocate to Colombia for a few months to focus on the birth of their new child. They're going to be exploring new creative opportunities whilst they're there in Latin America. And I hope you're catching up with Oscar very shortly, perhaps next week, and bringing that to you here in a couple of weeks before they head off. Here's one final track from Amaru Tribe, featuring this time one of my favourite Argentinian producers, the great Chancha Villasecreto.
1: Hello, everyone. This is Oscar Jimenez from Amaru Tribe. You are listening to 4 Triple Sets.

Yes, new music from Hungary, and before that from Estonia. That last track there from a EP called Fekete Zem, or Black Eye. It's a exploration of Hungarian folk and avant-garde classical music through the eyes of sample maker and hip-hop culture from Abase, who's a Hungarian producer and keyboardist, Zsombolik Bognár, but he's been collaborating as Abase with celebrated Hungarian folk artist Kajo Hanger and virtuoso cymbalon player Jeno Liestes. And before that, we heard from Sadu from Estonia, led by Sandra Silame and Sophia Liz Liv, who blend folk, pop, and world music. That's a track that's been lifted off Putumayo Presents Club Putumayo. And this is World Beat.

Yeah, that's a track from Dubbo-based singer 2K Triller, I think that's how you say it. And he's also just been announced as part of the bill for Clancestry on at QPAC in August. Well, now let's get on to some more music from, well, generally Australia. Actually, I think there's not only the production team behind it, but also one of the members from Asakuma Beats that make up this incredible collection of musicians that hail from all sorts of places, but recorded in the old carpet factory in Hydra in Greece, I think a year before last. But this is six musicians from Senegal, Burkina Faso, Mali, France, the UK and Australia who met for the first time and put together this album called Jutna. It was a result of an answer to a question in the Wolof language of Senegal, the phrase meaning Jutna, meaning it is time. So let's have another track. I think I've brought you quite a few tracks off this album so far, but here's another one. This is called Yakar. Music in Exile presents Jutna. 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

from Bogota. They refer to themselves as tropical futurists. That's Rizzo Magic, who from their interplanetary mission, combining futurist technology and cosmic patterns. Rizzo Magic, Edgar Marun, I should say, and Diego Manrique, who met in 2020 while studying double bass and composition respectively. But they started producing music together during the first lockdown and swiftly produced and released a first album called Voltaire Rizal. And as things opened up, they continued to produce together. Thus, this new album of theirs, Cumbian Planetario, which has just been released out on Soundwave Records. That's anybody that's looking for it. And that followed on from another track from Music in Exile Presents Jutna. Well, as we're in the neighbourhood, let's go to another new release. It's off an album on the Earthly Measures label that's due out at the end of this month. And it's from an album called Paloma that expands Loma Suyo's sonic world, drawing from the rich musical traditions of world folklore in South America. The record features an extraordinary palette of acoustic instruments, the Colombian gaitas, Afro-Colombian drums, including tamboras, llamadores, and tambor alegres. Not only that, West African gonis, imbiras, charangos, tiples, and the list goes on. They're pretty eclectic musicians. But half the record is sung in Spanish and the other half in English. So let's have another couple of tracks, both named after birds. The opening tune called Gavilan. Next tune, the latest single called Colibri, or the Hummingbird. Songs, in this case, about birds. So without further ado, ending with a tribute to the hummingbirds that returned to North America after a remarkable 1,000-plus kilometre journey from Mexico to Central America. So, without further ado, from their album Paloma, this is Loma Suyo.

And now here on World Beat, here's some new Tuareg music in the tradition of Assouf from northern Mali and Niger. This is Amana the Kidar and the album Kel Temeshek, and Musa T from the album Tatit.

0: is based in the northeast of Mali. That's Amina de Kidal and the album Kill Tamashek. And that album's due out a couple of weeks on the Sahel Sounds label. And before that, from Niger, we heard the music of Moussa T.
1: 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And on Tubop Radio, you're listening to edited highlights of World Beat heard in Brisbane.
0: But to wind up the program, let's have some music from Brain Damage, or an album called Ashes to Ashes, Dub to Dub, a project that was born originally in 2004. And this French dub pioneer has collaborated with all sorts of people like Big Youth, Horace Andy, Groundation, more recently with Mad Professor and Amika Ota. But this project from Brain Damage was the cornerstone for them. It's a concept album conceived as a diptych, five original tracks, followed by their mirror image dub versions. So from Saint Etienne, this duo features the distinctive voices of Leroy Green and Black Sufishi. So for some dark dub here on World Beat, this is the music of Brain Damage.

That's Cube Dub, the dub version of a track called The Balance of the Cube from Brain Damage in their album Ashes to Ashes, Dub to Dub, one of our features here on the program. I told you it was dark. Anyway, let's expire now and wind up the program. You've been listening to edited highlights of a program originally broadcast on 4ZZZ in Brisbane and heard here on 2Bob Radio 104.7. I'm going to leave you now with the music of Kevan Kemirani, who's one of the two brothers, Kemirani, and the ensemble, a classical group that was founded alongside his father as well as his brother, acclaimed French-Iranian percussionist Kevan Kemirani. Leads his own quartet here, exploring Persian and Indian traditions. And with his brother Bijan on percussion, saz and lauto, Kevan is joined by Benjamin Musay on piano and modular synthesizer, with violinist Yevlin backing up this incredible lineup of musicians. So with the music of Kevan Kemirani, to say goodbye. Until next time, bye for now.

Well, thanks there to Rick for today's Well Beat program. It's now time for Uncle Bob and his Mate Show, which is heard exclusively on 2Bob Radio. It's hosted by me, Uncle Bob, and listened to by you. Hello!

0: I kicked off the program with a couple of selections from good mates, Fred and Frieda, the Failford Funksters. Haven't seen them for a while, but they were back down there at the Royal Hotel on Thursday night, where all the mates meet to discuss music, quizzes, and having a good time. Pretty nice day today, wasn't it? Yep, real good. Started off looking a bit, this looks a bit dull. And then the sun started to shine at my place around about 9 o'clock. It was good. Got quite warm. I reckon about 23 today. Haven't had much wind, have we? I think the windy August month sort of not happening these years. Okay, it's time for the gig guide, and the gig guide on the Saturday night is brought to us by Uncle Bob and his mate show.
1: Don't throw cans up here, please. For your money, you get to dance, listen, have fun, meet interesting people, but you don't get to throw cans. That costs a lot more. You can't afford how much that costs.
0: Or slam tangos at the Tanks Club Foster, 8 o'clock. Dean Weston, sport his ton curry. They're into their first set right now. Cranky Duck, Harrington Hotel, 8:30. Jimmy Moore, Halliday's Point Tavern, 7:30. Snake Bite, Old Bar Tavern, 9 o'clock. The Vault, Manning River Hotel, Taree, 8:30. The gig of the Saturday night, it was a sold-out show at Brush Turkey Books tonight. Gold Heist. Brush Turkey Books seem to sell out these days. Not real big, the venue. Still good to have a full house. Tomorrow, Sunday, the 23rd of August. Dean Weston. The Tanks Club Foster, 4:30. Slam Tango, Sporty's Ton Curry, 4:30. Pete Ball, Manning River Hotel Taree, 1 o'clock. Luca, Flow Bar Old Bar, 12:30. Boney Rivers, Old Bar Tavern, 1 o'clock. If you missed the gigs being read out, they're also found on 2 Bob's Facebook page. Courtesy of good mate Nathan. Queenie's got a new album. Queenie, remember her? Eloise Thetford. You might remember her debut album, 2024, called New Malt. You may remember as the Trash Queen with Queenie and Hank, an album released last year with Hank being Hank. Henry Wagons, that's right. Well, the new name of the album is Pleasance, and certainly different to Hank and Queenie. Came recommended to us by Mad Maxine from Mondrook, who was down the Royal Hotel and said to me, Bob, I'd like to feature Queenie's new album this Saturday night. Well, here it is, courtesy of Mad Maxine from Mondrook.

Well, she's dropped the Trash Queen sound, as heard on Queenie and Hank, and gone back to the good girl she is, Queenie, brand new album, Uncle Bob's Pick of the Week, name of the album, Pleasance. Looking back at last week's program, once again, a highly rated program, 9.85, compliments 7, complaints 2. Great result for the program and the people behind the program. It's Uncle Bob and his mates who pick and choose the music and the quizzes. Now, last week's music, we featured the brand new album from Kate Miller-Heidke. A good one. Also, Searching for Charlie Owen, another new album. Junie Lewis, still going strong at the age of 105, and her brand new album, which has been out a couple of months, called Blessed Unrest. Don Walker, Love Songs, one of Two Bob albums of the week this week. Well, mixed in with former Two Bob albums of the week. Yep, acknowledging Two Bob's 40th birthday, which happens this Thursday, the 28th of August, 40 years of broadcasting. And we had some great winners last week. Saxon Warrior from Worrell Flat, Sweet Marie from Moorland, Len from Taree, Ralph from Possum Brush, Jennifer from Wingham, Trudy from Blackhead. Now, they're all in the running for a beautiful gift, courtesy of Two Bob Management. So there's no really, I'm not in the equation tonight. If you answer correctly, your name will go into a draw for a beautiful gift, courtesy of Two Bob Management, and I'll let you know about the gift a little bit later on. Well done to those people. They're all in the draw to win it. Bob Schilling, as you know, presents a program on Thursday night called Absolutely Live, featuring Absolutely Live recorded albums, 8 to 10 o'clock, Thursday nights. Find some interesting albums, live ones, of course. The one of the albums that he featured last week was a former Two Bob album of the week. You know who it is, so this is not going to be one of the quizzes. It's too easy. It's the John Butler Trio and an album called Living 2001-2002 Live. The album was released in February 2003, and that month it was also a Two Bob album of the week. Courtesy of good mate Bob Schilling, the John Butler Trio caught live. Living 2001-2002, the name of the album.

0: Thanks.
1: Oh, good one, John. Good one. Yeah, that was one of the albums featured by Bob Schilling on Absolutely Live last Thursday night on 2 Bob. 8 to 10pm is the time that show's on. Okay, as mentioned, there's no competition between me and you like last week. What we're doing is taking the names of the winners of who can answer the former 2 Bob albums of the week correctly. And I mentioned a big prize courtesy of 2 Bob Management, Board of Management. And the big prize is this. So far we've got Saxon Warrior, Sweet Marie, Len from Taree, Ralph from Possum Brush, Jeannie from Wingham, Bly Street Wingham, and Trudy from Blackhead in the draw. Well, they're in the draw to win. Well, as you know, 2 Bob's having a 40th birthday. Now, they're having a big birthday party at Flow Bar, would you believe? Yep. Now, what 2 Bob Management have decided, seeing we've been doing, me and my mates have been doing some wonderful shows over the years, that they're going to acknowledge us. And we're lucky enough to be able to give a special prize to a winner this evening. Special guest at 2 Bob's birthday bash. What do you reckon? Worthwhile? Food, drink, mingle with personalities like Andy Colvin, Dr. Dub. Yep, he'll be there. Who else will be there? Bob Schilling? Possibly. Possibly. Mad Cat may be there. Cheryl. Tiger. Well, if Tiger's there, Lulu will be there as well. You could be a special guest. What do you reckon? Okay, the first album tonight. We've got it lined up. As you know, the albums, former albums of the week, have been chosen by former 2 Bob music director, Ken Make 'em Break 'em.

Okay, you've got to tell us the name of the band and name the album as well. I'll give you a hint on this one. There was an elephant on the cover. The album was a Two Bob Album of the Week, June 1990. Now you got to get both correct. Name the band, name the album. Name the band, name the album. June 1990 was the Two Bob Album of the Week. 6552620.

That's certainly a Uncle Bob and his mates' fave track, that one. Yep. Well done, Lena from Upper Lansdowne, former 2 Bob Album of the Week, June 1990, Well Party, Goodbye Jumbo. I mentioned an elephant, not really an elephant, but a guy with a gas mask on and big ears like an elephant. Terrific album. And well done, Lena from Upper Lansdowne. You're in the running to be the special guest of Uncle Bob and 2 Bob Management at 2 Bob's big birthday bash at Flow Bar. A couple weeks' time. Great prize. Thank you very much, 2 Bob Management, for supporting Uncle Bob. Not just Uncle Bob, Uncle Bob and his mates show. We've got an album right now. It's a birthday album.

0: Well, as you know, Two Bob celebrates their 40th anniversary of broadcasting this Thursday, August 28, 40 years ago, 1986. The album that we're going to play a couple of tracks from was released in 1986. It wasn't a Two Bob album of the week. It took a couple of years for Two Bob to appoint Ken Make 'em Break 'em as the music director, who started to bring in albums of the week.
1: Yep.
0: This album was a covers album for, I'm not going to tell you, you're going to tell us the name of the album and the artist. You don't have to name his band, but if you want to name his band as well, no extra points, and you'll go in the running to be a special guest at Two Bob's birthday bash at Flow Bar a couple of weeks' time. ...1986... 40th birthday. Name the artist, name the album. All covers album, which someone's written here on the vinyl cover, doesn't match the quality of the original versions. Two Bob had this on vinyl in the early days. Name the album, name the artist.

0: What a fantastic version.
1: No more callers, please, for the competition. We have a winner. Stand by for the announcement of the winner and the answer.
0: Well, Murray from Wingham knows his Nick Cave records. As mentioned, it was 1986. Two Bob had that album on vinyl. We wanted you to name the artist. He told us Nick Cave. He didn't have to add his band, but he did. Nick Cave and the Bad Seeds. The name of the album. Kicking Against the Pricks. Great title. A birthday album for Nick Cave and the Bad Seeds. August 1986. A 40th birthday. Well, Murray, you're in the running to be the special guest of Uncle Bob at 2 Bob's birthday bash at Flow Bar in a couple of weeks' time. Not forgetting 2 Bob management as well, okay? Yep, I can't forget them. They're the ones who are paying for it, paying someone, one of those winners from last week and this week. And around about near the end of the program, we'll be drawing the winner's name out. Time for some live music. You might have been there. Shona Knife appeared at Old Bar Tavern on the 20th of July 2017. Came recommended to us by Shintaro, Jap mate of Uncle Bob, from Suzuki Street, Taree. He was there to see Shona Knife live at the Old Bar Tavern on the 20th of July 2017.

ありがとう。

It sounded like a fantastic night at Old Bar Tavern on the 20th July 2017 when Shonen Knife appeared. It was recommended by good mate Shintaro from Suzuki Street, Taree. Good mate. You're listening to Uncle Bob and his mate show on 2 Bob, Saturday evenings from 6 to 9pm. Okay, as you know, we've got some quizzes happening. It's not a competition between you and me. It's your chance to be in the draw, courtesy of 2 Bob Management, to be a special guest at 2 Bob's birthday bash at Old Bar, Flow Bar, in a couple of Sundays' time. So far, we've had two winners this evening, Lena from Upper Lansdowne and Murray from Wingham. Well, they go with the five or six from last week. Saxon Warrior, Werrell Flat. Sweet Marie, Moorland. Len from Taree. Ralph from Possum Brush. Jennifer from Bly Street, Wingham. And Trudy from Blackhead. 1, 2, 3, 4, 5, 6, 8. 8 in the running to be special guest of 2 Bob Management at 2 Bob's birthday bash at Flow Bar in a couple of weeks' time. Great prize. Got to be in it to win it. Okay, we've got a former 2 Bob album of the week, and that's what we're featuring, and to win the prizes. Yeah, to win the prize. To go in the draw, that's right. This album was a former 2 Bob album of the week, according to former 2 Bob music director Ken Makem Brakem, October 1996. Real name. I don't want to know the name of the album. I just want to know the stage name of the performer. His real name, David Henry Ray, born 1959. He was in a band called the Layabouts and played saxophone. Also, the Eddies, Four Day Riders, the All Nighters, Club Scar, Belly Dance. Who was the singer of these songs?

Well, just like the Nick Cave album that we featured a while back, Kicking Against the Pricks, this album was also a covers album. And in fact, the first tune that we're going to feature from the mystery artist that you're going to name, if you know it, and go in the running for the beautiful prize, courtesy of Two Bob Management. He does a version of Red Right Hand of Nick Cave and the Bad Seeds. Who is this mystery performer? 6552620.

Well, that one stumped the listener. I thought we had a call, or we had a call, and we thought we had the right answer, but no. Someone said Frank Sinatra. Well, that guy thought he was Frank Sinatra. Frank Bennett. Do you get the drift? Yep, Frank and Bennett. Two well-known singers in years gone past. Frank Bennett, 5 o'clock Shadow was the name of the album. It was a former Two Bob album of the week, October 1996. No winner on that one. Don't forget, all the winners who answer correctly will go into the draw, and the draw will happen just before we finish up this evening, and the winner will be given VIP treatment by Two Bob Management. They'll be asked to, they're certainly be going. They put their name down to be a VIP at Two Bob's birthday bash at Flow Bar in a couple of weeks' time. Two winners this evening, Lena from Upper Lansdowne and Murray from Wingham, and 6 winners from last week's program. Talking about Two Bob Albums of the Week. This album was a Two Bob Album of the Week earlier this year for Bad and Age. The name of the album, Banter.

0: a Melbourne band called Baden Age, off an album called Banter, a former Two Bob Album of the Week earlier this year.
1: Welcome to Intermission.

next up, we have an album. It's having a birthday. August 1966, the album was released. 60th birthday.

Now, we know it's not a former 2 Bob album of the week. It's 60. 2 Bob's 40 this Thursday. But we're going to allow this one to go in our quiz, where if you can name the artist, you'll go in the running to be possible VIP at 2 Bob's birthday bash at Flow Bar in a couple of weeks' time. Now, this fantastic prize has been put up by 2 Bob Management, acknowledging Uncle Bob and his mate show for doing a good show over the years. Now, the quiz is brought to us by Barbecue Bob from Bowburn. He'll be out there at Flow Bar. Barbecue Bob from Bowburn, who loves his booze, his blues. His blues, and his Flow Bar. Yep. You're going to tell us the name of the band that's having a birthday. 6552620.

Well done. George from Gleeson Crescent, Taree, gave us a call. And he's in the running to be a VIP, Uncle Bob VIP, at Two Bob's birthday bash in a couple of weeks' time at Flow Bar. All this has been given to him. He hasn't won it yet by Two Bob Management. They're acknowledging Uncle Bob and his mate show for so many years of good work. Let's get behind him and his mates. He deserves it. Okay, now George, that makes we got six last week and three this week, nine in the running. Only one can win. Paul Butterfield Blues Band, East West, having a birthday, August 1966. And the quiz was put together by good mate, Barbecue Bob from Bobin, who loves his booze, his blues, his barbecues. Yep, and he'll be there, he's telling us, at the birthday bash, a couple of weeks' time at Flow Bar. Well, it's a good time to acknowledge a good mate, Spin Doctor.

0: 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I'm your host, Spin Doctor.
1: Well, Spin Doctor, Sunday nights, 9 o'clock. 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The Record Shack with Spin Doctor, Sundays, 9 o'clock on 2Bob. It's now time for some live music. Now, good mate Bob Schilling, who does a program called Absolutely Live on a Thursday night, featured a live album from Titus. Yep, called Show Us Your Titus. It was recorded live at the Tononi School of Arts Hall, March 2000. Were you there? Possibly.

Wow. That was Titus, caught live at the Tononi School of Arts Hall, March 2000. Yep. I'd like to thank Bob Schilling and Absolutely Live for giving us a loan of that recording this evening on Uncle Bob and his mate show. Let's get back to our former Two Bob albums of the week. Next up is a Pommy band that I'm pretty certain my good mate Percy, the Pommy bastard from God Save the King Street, hold on, it would have been the Queen Street many years ago. Queen Street it was called at one time, now it's King Street, according to Percy, the Pommy bastard. King Street, yep, Taree, formerly Queen Street, Taree. Album, October 1991. Former Two Bob music director, Ken Make 'em Break 'em, is behind these former Two Bob albums of the week as quizzes. Don't forget, answer this correctly and you're going into the running to be a VIP guest, possible, at Two Bob's birthday bash at Flow Bar in a couple of weeks' time. Yep, all this courtesy of Two Bob management, who are getting behind Uncle Bob and his mate show after all these bloody years, okay? Yep. I reckon after, don't know how many years, but fair while, you're starting to do a pretty good job on the program. Yep, the ratings are up, they reckon. Ratings are up. Wow, yep, that'd be good. Not into ratings, really.

Former Two Bob album of the week, October 1991. English Pommy Bastard band. Their nickname were the Mockies. Yep, the Mockies. 6552-6200. I want more than someone phoning him up and say, it's the Mockies. There's another part to the band's name. 6552-6200.

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1: No more callers, please, for the competition. We have a winner. Stand by for the announcement of the winner and the answer.
0: Well done, Annette from Bowden. The Mockies, the Mock Turtles, still going strong. Manchester band, Baggy Trousers. I don't know how many times they played that song, but as mentioned, pretty cool song, Can You Dig It? From an album called Two Sides, which was a former Two Bob Album of the Week, October 1991. Should be able to slip in a couple of more. I know you really want to be the winner of the VIP pass to Two Bob's birthday bash at Flow Bar in a couple of weeks' time. So far, we've got 10 people in the running for the VIP pass.
2: Ooh, don't know my own strength.
3: Now here's something we hope you'll really like.
0: Well, as mentioned, Uncle Bob's pick of the week was Queenie's new album, Pleasance. It just so happens that my cousin, Cosmic Cowboy,

Boy, Bob has got a pick of the week too tomorrow. We're going to play a few tracks right now, courtesy of Cosmic. He's loaned me the album. The new album from Perry Keys. Now, Perry Keys, as you know, is a Sydney troubadour based in Waterloo who grew up in Redfern. Heartland rock of Redfern. Bit like Springsteen, sort of. Perry Keys' brand new album is called The Allison Bend, and Cosmic Cowboy Bob reckons it's a good one. Here's some tracks from this album that Cosmic will be featuring tomorrow evening on Dude Ranch.

says some kid in a cheap jean jacket. He asks for a smoke, says I seem like a good bloke. Then exhales 40 bucks over the racket. Some undercover lackey playing techie packy keeps glancing at the toilet door. He moves on a frogger, sticks a finger down one jogger, and eyes off the backpacker looking to score. The skinhead walks cocky up to the air hockey, slips in a coin and slaps the puck. He's got swastikas for eyes, the kind of tough guy that cries when he meets the one kid that don't give a, well, you know.

0: Hey, that's a great record, man.
1: It sure is. I hope my cousin Cosmic's not pissed off with me by, I think I played four tracks. He said, can you just play two? And I said, yeah. Maybe he's not listening. The brand new album from Perry Keys, The Alison Bend, will be the big feature tomorrow evening on Dude Ranch with Cosmic. At times, he does sound a bit like Springsteen. At times, he even sounds a bit like Leonard Cohen. At times, he sounds like Lou Reed. But mostly, he sounds like himself, Perry Keys. Okay. Our final chance to win the VIP pass to the Two Bob birthday bash being held at Flow Bar in a couple of weeks' time. We've got 10 entries so far. Now, I know there's a good number of listeners who would like to win the VIP pass. So we're going to leave the next album. We'll take the first three callers who give us the correct answer. Three callers. Okay? And the other 10. Bad luck. Everyone's, you know, you've got to be in it to win. I'm just being fair. Okay? So we should end up with 6 and 4 and 3. 6, 4 and 3. What's that? 13. 13 people with a chance to win the VIP pass.

the first three to give us a call on 6552 6200 with the name of the band. I'll give you some hints. The album, Another Fine Mess, was the Two Bob album of the week, May 2000. Oz Band, released on Sound System label. And the album is a favourite of the Dub Man from Old Barbados. Yep. Name the band, 6552 6200.

0: No more callers, please, for the competition. We have a winner. Stand by for the announcement of the winner and the answer. No more callers, please, for the competition. We have a winner. Stand by for the announcement of the winner and the answer.
1: One chance left. 65526200. Who is the band? From a former Two Bob album of the week. 2000. 65526200.

0: No more callers, please, for the competition. We have a winner. Stand by for the announcement of the winner and the answer.
1: Wow, we had three winners. Just then, and I'll acknowledge Kelly from Richie Crescent, Taree, Jack from Redhead, and Nigel from Nabiak. Well, those three join Lena from Upper Lansdowne, Murray from Wingham, George from Gleeson Crescent, Taree, Annette from Bowden. Last week's winners, Saxon Warrior, Werrell Flat, Sweet Marie, Moorland, Len from Taree, Ralph from Possum Brush, Jeannie from Bly Street, Wingham, and Trudy from Blackhead. Now, all those people are in the running. They're in the barrel. It's a brand new barrel. It's Uncle Bob's personal barrel. I'm playing the part of the barrel girl. Okay. Now, first off, I'd like to thank Two Bob Management for getting behind Uncle Bob and his mate show and acknowledging what a wonderful show we've been doing over the years, and have given a VIP pass to one of these lucky people to attend Two Bob's birthday bash in the coming weeks at Flow Bar. Okay. Now, I'll just give him a bit more of a shake. Yep. And I'm going to pull out the winner here. And it's, wow, he's going to be stoked. It's George from Gleeson Crescent, Taree. Well done, George. You will be going as the VIP of Uncle, representing Uncle Bob and his mate show at Two Bob's birthday bash in a couple of weeks' time at Flow Bar. Well done. I'd like to thank once again Two Bob Management for getting behind this program and giving away such a wonderful prize. Well done, George. Unlucky for all the other people who contacted us with the former Two Bob Albums of the Week. Thank to former Two Bob Music Director Ken Makem Breakem for getting behind the Albums of the Week as well. Hope you enjoyed the program. Not sure if I'll be here in 40 years' time if we do another one. Maybe the 50th. I may be here. Hopefully, I will be here. 50th birthday bash. Sounds bigger than the 40th birthday bash. The band, by the way, was the All Nighters. Another Fine Mess was a former Two Bob Album of the Week, May 2000. Now we're going to finish the program with the Mystery Band. The Mystery Band this week was the Butterfield Blues Band. And we're going to play the title track, East West, a lengthy track, 13 minutes and 10 seconds, instrumental, style of music, Indian raga, jazz, blues, rock. The track was The Roots of Psychedelic Acid Rock, says music guru Bob Schilling. Solos? Well, we're going to hear solos, three main solos from the three main members in the band. First off, Elvin Bishop playing guitar, Paul Butterfield playing harmonica, and Mike Bloomfield playing guitar. East West, the Butterfield Blues Band.

The track, most likely a forerunner to jam bands like Allman Brothers, The Grateful Dead. The track was East West, what was the name of the second album for Butterfield Blues Band. It was released in August 1966. Thanks to Barbecue Bob for recommending that album. I'd like to thank you for listening this evening. Just going to leave a short piece of the All Nighters, and this will take us up to CRN's Roots and Reggae. So it's good night from Uncle Bob. Till next week. Good night.

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I'm your host, Sister Selector. This is Aussie Mick Dick with his Honoured Airy Version intro piece. And up next, New Zealand's Damon Schwalger as the Nomad from his 30-year anniversary album, due in September, called Regenerate. Featuring vocalist Rajar 45, this is the first single, Embrace the New Day.

0: Kia ora whānau, this is Ray Jar 45.
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Adelaide 7-piece instrumental reggae band Submagmatic with Roberto from their forthcoming self-titled debut EP. Before them, Aotearoa electronic music artist The Nomad with Rager 45 on Embrace the New Day. And newly released on double vinyl from the anniversary edition of the Infinity Dub Sessions, this is Deadbeat and Paul Saint-Hilaire.

this your final judgment? And the devil not gonna come around and say, I am Satan.

0: Japan's Makio with the 23 Degrees Final Judgment version of Talisman's Things Are Get Tough. And from their newly reissued Infinity Dub Sessions, Deadbeat and Paul Saint-Hilaire with What the Heck Them Expect. Here's some French dub meets Echo Beach.
1: Original jewelry for them keys, time in a waste, you know. That is a man, boy. That is a man, boy. That is a man, boy. 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

0: See, a storyteller, you know? That is a man. 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

A new compilation celebrating 30 years of the German label in France, called French Dub Connection Meets Echo Beach. You heard Dub Spencer and Trans Hill with Full Time Dub, and Dub Syndicate with Junior Reed on the Dubmatic Steppers remix of God Is a Man. This is the 18th parallel with Ronark.

from their Showcase Volume 2 due for release in October. That was Swiss studio band The 18th Parallel with Spain's Roberto Sanchez as Lonarch on Morning Blessing and Man Kill Man. And out of Germany, this is Menotti Hi-Fi with Dr. Ringding and Victor Rice.

0: featuring the late Canadian reggae pioneer Rezzy Jackson on Guns and Pulpits. That was Jamaican supergroup the Kingston All Stars. Before them, the side project of German instrumental dub jazz band the Senior All Stars, Minotti Hi-Fi with vocalist Dr. Ringding and multi-instrumentalist and producer Victor Rice on It Dread Dub. Here's Rezzy Jackson again.
1: The boss man say the money done. Hold on. Na na na na na. I'm a native of this land. Do not fear no enemies.

Kia ora, good afternoon, good day, good evening, wherever you may be. This is Mr. Mark Williams, a.k.a. MC Slave of the Mighty Fat Freddy's Drop, and you're listening to Roots and Reggae with Sister Selecta. Keep it locked.

A year ago, we lost Fat Freddy's Drop founder, Chris Fiemoo, also known as DJ Moo, DJ Fitchy, and the man behind the Freddy's signature sound. He died unexpectedly in his sleep at the age of 54. Seeing us out of the program is Joe Dookie and DJ Fitchy with a dub version of Midnight Marauders. Getting us here, featuring the late Canadian singer, percussionist, multi-instrumentalist, engineer and producer, Rosie Jackson. You heard the Kingston All-Stars with Boss Man Say from their 2017 album, presenting Kingston All-Stars. Valet, Rosie Jackson. Thanks for your company here on Sister Selector's Roots and Reggae Show. 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

0: for 1200 Degrees, episode 281. As heard across the nation, with thanks to the Community Radio Network. This is yours truly, DJ D, back at it once again and in the mix on the All Vinyl Tip. That's right, on these episodes, it is nothing but 7-inch and 12-inch vinyl. On some other episodes, we do hit vinyl DVS, but in this case, on this one, on episode 281, it's nothing but 7s and one 12-inch either side of this mix that is about to hit your ears. Now, this mix was created especially for the Low End Theory, and what an absolute pleasure it is to stumble across this one in the archives once again. And I thought, you know what? I don't think we've ever played this on the CRN, so I'm about to throw it down from memory, I believe, for the first time going nationwide for this one on these networks. So I hope you enjoy this one. You're about to hear a little bit of Sound Unlimited Posse up first, with many thanks to Rosano for sending through this drop, this vocal drop. And it's been such an absolute pleasure to reconnect with Rosano and, of course, all of the legends that are now Australian music legends and part of our circles coming up back in the day where we used to share gigs together, and such wonderful memories with you all. I'm so glad that we got to relive a lot of those memories recently at various locations, and I'm sure there'll be more to come. So for now, though, get ready to turn those radios all the way up, as for this hour, we will be hitting a mix of nothing but 7-inch vinyl, created for the Low End Theory, and now for the first time ever going nationwide via the CRN. With many thanks, of course, to my family back at Radio 2RDJ. Okay, let's go. It is time. Turn those radios all the way up for episode 281 of 1200 Degrees. Let's go.
1: Hey, what's going on, everybody? This is Neo, and you are in the mix with DJ D, the best female turntablist repping the mix bosses. Live and direct, y'all know what it is.

0: Rosano, known as the assassin for a reason. 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And back into the system we bring it. 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
1: out please in the house to make a difference. 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

0: 74, Small.
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2: Come on, man. 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
1: Yeah, you'll be back. You think it's always off.
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1: 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Call me the big pill. Dr. Funkenstein, the disco fiend with the monster sound. 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
2: Hip bone connected to my thigh bone connected to my leg bone connected to my ankle bone.
1: 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A Dr. Funkenstein here.
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0: Microbiologically speaking, when I start churning, burning, and turning,
1: it'll make your atoms move so fast, expanding your molecules, causing a friction fire, burning you on your neutron, causing you to scream, hit me in the proton.

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Yeah. Alright. Firstly, the foundation. The sound provider. 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

0: You have been listening to episode 281 of 1200 Degrees as heard across Australia with thanks to the Community Radio Network. This is yours truly, DJ D, hopping on the mic just one last time to wrap up this episode, but also to send many thanks for tuning in to this one, another episode of 1200 Degrees. As always, you can catch past episodes on my Mixcloud under DJ D Worldwide. That's the letter D, the letter J, the letter D, WORLDWIDE. And of course, you can find me on most social networks under that name also. Now, we do have a little bit more time, so I'm actually going to hit you with the flip side of what you heard right at the beginning of this episode. And it is, of course, none other than James Brown. But these were the Froggy mixes released on 12-inch vinyl back in the day. And it's so wonderful to pull this one off shelf after sitting here for quite some time and give it another spin. So hence, I thought, you know what? I'm going to throw down both sides on this episode so you can hear it all in full. As always, you can hit me up online under DJ Dear Worldwide on most social networks. And of course, I have to send much love to everyone that tunes in each and every week all around Australia. It's such an absolute pleasure and honor to create these episodes each and every week for all of you. Okay, well, Mama going to sign out right here, right now. Time for the flip side of the James Brown Froggy mixes. Straight off 12-inch vinyl right here, right now for 1200 Degrees, episode 281. Peace out, y'all.
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Now I want to get into it, man, you know. Like a sex machine, man. Moving and stuff, doing it, you know.

0: 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I want to get into it, man, you know. I need it.
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You are listening to 1212s, as heard around the nation, with thanks to the Community Broadcasting Network. This is your host, DJ D. I will be with you for the next hour as we explore this amazing and beloved project called 1212s, where we are endeavouring to get 100 DJs up in the mix, spinning 12 of their 12-inch vinyl records. That's right. Over the next hour, you'll be hearing nothing but real wax. That's right, real vinyl. And what I love about this project is that a lot of these DJs are literally taking a walk down memory lane as they sift through these records from way back then. Some of them being new, some of them being old. So it's been quite eclectic, but wonderful nonetheless. Now, on this episode, we are hitting episode 29 and are featuring a DJ direct out of the UK. My therapist is a DJ, and he has been on the festival circuit for some time over that way, having featured at Glastonbury, Shambhala, Secret Garden Party, Bestival, Boomtown, Lovebox, and a number of others. He, I believe, is a filmmaker and editor during the day and, of course, gets down on the decks, I'm assuming, during the evening. He definitely got down for us with this mix. He says, when we play music for others, we experience reading the emotion of the crowd and then adjusting our music to meet their mood and then elevate it. Even though we're interacting with hundreds or maybe thousands, while a therapist is working with just one person at a time, the same principle applies. Meet the client where they are and help them get to somewhere better. And boy, am I looking forward to this mix. I will be back to let you know what tracks he has thrown down in a little while. For now, we're going to get My Therapist is a DJ up in the mix. So get ready to turn those speakers up. This is yours truly, DJ D. You are listening to 1212's episode 29 with My Therapist up in the mix.

You are listening to 1212s. This is yours truly, DJ D. Just hopping on the mic with my therapist as a DJ up in the mix right here, right now, exclusively for us and our 1212s project. Spinning 12 of his 12-inch vinyl records right here, right now. He kicks it all off with some London Posse with How's Life in London. Then a little bit of Rap Affection by Eden featuring Mr. Liv. He then hits some Smooth Big Love and of course some Future Rock with Kurt Is Out 89. We then heard a little bit of the Breakbeat Junkie and DJ P with Old School, and that's pretty much where we are at right here, right now. Hitting a few more to come to make up that perfect 12. So once again, if you don't already know, 1212s is a project featuring 100 DJs in the mix or creating a mix from 12 of their 12-inch vinyl records. And this is episode 29, hence featuring Mix 29 by My Therapist Is a DJ, direct from the UK. All right, well, I'll be back one more time towards the end of the hour to let you know the remaining 12-inch vinyl records that were thrown down. For now, though, let's get back into this mix. So get ready to turn it up. Let's go.

different qualities of horns together, and plus some things that I'd actually learned from Q, as we call him, harmonically, you know, at that time, helped my growth as a musician.

That's right, Shaw, you are listening to 1200 12s as heard across the nation with thanks to the Community Broadcasting Network. This is currently episode 29 featuring My Therapist is a DJ, direct from the UK, spinning 12 of his 12-inch vinyl records right here, right now. This is yours truly, DJ D on the MIC, about to wrap things up for this episode. However, I did want to hop back on and just back announce some of the tracks that were played, as well as the track that will take out this episode. So, what you heard was some, well, the last we mentioned, I should say, was some Old School by The Breakbeat Junkie and DJP. What also got thrown down was You're the Fool by Slink, Papa Soul by A Skills, also some Oh Yeah Soweto by Teaspoon and the Tea Waves, as well as It's Too Late by Mr. Confuse, Utah Jazz as well with Quincy, and of course the last couple of tracks in this mix, Salvador Rex Rhythm, and also the last track in this mix, Salvador Diaspora with Rex Rhythm. So can I just take a moment to send a big shout out going out to My Therapist is a DJ. Thank you for getting down for us exclusively with this mix. It's been an honor to have you on the show. It does take some time to put these mixes together, so I want to let you, My Therapist is a DJ, know, as well as all of the other DJs that have gotten down for this project thus far, that we appreciate you and everything that you do. So thank you, and thank you, My Therapist, for doing your thing as well. As many have pointed out, I'm sure you've helped a lot along the way, with one of my favorite quotes from your page being, "You're so good, you broke my ears." I'd like to second that as well. I hope you all enjoyed the mix. This is yours truly, DJ D, signing out for another episode. We will be back same time, same channel, to do it up all again with the next DJ up in the mix. So don't go nowhere, my peoples. It's going to be super dope, as always. Hit us up on our Mixcloud. You can check us out there under 1212s. That's 1200TWELVES. And as time goes on, you will get more and more of these mixes available on that page as well to listen to. All right, once again, have a wonderful week, y'all. I will see you same time, same channel next week as we do it up all again for 1200 12s. Peace out, y'all.

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1: National Radio News.
2: Good morning, I'm David Cameron. President Vladimir Putin says Ukraine's attacks on Russia's economic infrastructure have opened a Pandora's box, a classical reference to an act that has unforeseen negative consequences. He says Russia would respond by escalating its own strikes on Ukraine's most sensitive economic sectors.
3: In response to this gamble, we've stepped up our attacks. As you just mentioned, we've stepped up our attacks on Ukrainian defense industry enterprises, including those in Kyiv, and have begun to respond to the enemy's actions against our civilian, industrial, and logistics facilities. The Kyiv regime has set out to damage our economy. What has it done? It's opened a Pandora's box itself.
2: Translation by the BBC. The Ukrainian community across Australia is marking the 35th anniversary of Ukraine's Independence Day with a weekend of celebrations. In Sydney, there's a march across Bondi's Promenade from midday. There are also events planned for Perth and Darwin today. South Australia's government says there's still time to comply with new nurse-to-patient legislation that came into effect yesterday. 30% of public hospitals in SA are yet to meet the new standards. The state's four largest hospitals must have at least one nurse for every four patients for morning and afternoon shifts. One nurse must be on duty for every eight patients during night shifts. Other ratios now apply at other hospitals. Speaking to the ABC, SA's Health Minister Blair Boyer says all hospitals are expected to meet the target by next year.
4: We have until 2027 to make sure all our sites are compliant, but as of today I'm advised that about we think 70% of our sites would already be compliant, and that's because of the more than 2,000 nurses that we have recruited above those who've left the system across the last 4 years and a bit.
2: Victoria Police say a car thief has died after crashing into multiple vehicles in Melbourne's inner east. The man was seen driving a stolen car erratically and on the wrong side of the road in the Richmond area before crashing into two vehicles around 9 o'clock last night. He then stole another vehicle and sped towards East Melbourne before crashing head-on with two other vehicles. The 46-year-old man died at the scene. The Chinese smartphone maker Honor says its humanoid robot has broken the world record for the 100-metre sprint set by Usain Bolt 17 years ago. The robot reportedly ran it in 9.32 seconds. This happened at the second World Humanoid Robot Games in Beijing. The BBC's Laura Becker has more.
5: It's a real spectacle. You will see lots of videos of them running very fast around the track, in fact, so fast that they need a crash barrier at the end of them because they're not very good at stopping. You'll see boxing matches. You'll see all sorts of kind of sporting spectacles with football and other kind of events. But this year, what they're trying to make a little different is they're trying to show that these robots can be more than a spectacle, that they are commercially viable.
2: The South African former boxing champion Zelani Tete has been shot dead outside his home in the country's Eastern Cape province. Police say the 38-year-old former world champion was approached by two armed suspects who opened fire as he sat in his car. The motive for the attack is unclear and an investigation is underway. And Australia lead by 101 runs in the second cricket test against Bangladesh in Mackay. The hosts 8 for 165 in their first innings. Cameron Green not out on 51 and Nathan Lyon on 10.
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8: And good morning. Let's have a look at the weather forecast for this Sunday, the 23rd of August. Partly cloudy, medium chance of showers, most likely in the morning. There's a chance of a thunderstorm later on this afternoon. Light winds, overnight temperatures are going to fall between 6 and 11 tonight. And during the day, going to reach between 17 and 21. If you're in, well, all the way down the coast, it's a maximum of 21. Shower or two in Coffs, shower or two in Foster, possible showers in Kempsey, shower or two in Port, and possible showers here in Taree with a maximum of 20. Briefly tomorrow, chance of fog in the morning, slight chance of showers in the north, near zero chance anywhere else. Temperatures tomorrow between 19 and 24. 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My name's Dennis in the chair. We're here till 12 noon. I have a special guest popping in this sometime this morning, a gentleman called Trevor Knight. Hopefully he'll pop in. He's got a new song out, and we're going to play a few of his music during the show. He'll be popping in sometime this morning. Okay, let's kick off with some country music, shall we?

there's ladies Well, he pushed his old straw hat back and he grinned And he said, ain't they all, mister? Sonny, it's a sin But they're all sitting on the world we're trying to win Oh, but you know I love a mystery

Yeah, great country sound, that one. That was Ed Bruce with Girls, Women and Ladies. And before that, to start off the show, was Jerry Guthrie, nice Irish gentleman, with Shut Up Heart. Up next, Alison Krauss with Till I Gain Control Again.

0: Yeah, that was Reg Poole there with Tomorrow We Ride the Rodeo. And before that was a guy called Daniel Reeves with Don't Know Who I Can Trust. And of course, before that was Josh Arnold with The Woolshed. Beth Williams is up after this promo.
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Yeah, we had Ford on the Trot there. That was John Houlihan with a song called Feel Like Home. Before that was Miranda Heiston with Cowboy Lullaby. Chris Stapleton was then with Actual Love. And Sophie Claiborne to sing The Naughty Side of Her. Up next, the Dixie Chicks with Gaslighter.

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Ray Collins to take us out to the news now, and I'll see you on the other side.